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0: 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It's got a little country in it, and trust me, this one is anything but empty.
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0: That was this week's Rent, Hollow, from Marshmello and Cameron Whitcomb. And if you weren't feeling this one, well, that's a hole in your taste we're going to have to fill.
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0: Are you there? Are you there? Are you there? Are you there?
1: May I have your attention, please? Recognized. 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Yo mama's favorite DJ. Authorization verified. 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
2: 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Put your hair. 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Put your hair. Put your hair. Put your hair. Put your hair. Put your hair. Hair. Hair. Hair. Hair. Hair. Hair. Hair. Hair. Hair. Hair. Hair. Hair. Hair. Hair. Hair. Hair. Hair. Hair. Hair. Hair. Hair. Hair. Hair. Hair. Hair. Hair. Hair. Hair. Hair. Hair. Hair. Hair. Hair. Hair. Hair. Hair. Hair. Hair. Hair. Hair. Hair. Hair. Hair. Hair. Hair. Hair. Hair. Hair. Hair. Hair. Hair. Hair. Hair. Hair. Hair. Hair. Hair. Hair. Hair. Hair. Hair. Hair. Hair. Hair. Hair. Hair. Hair. Hair. Hair. Hair. Hair. Hair. Hair. Hair. Hair. Hair. Hair. Hair. Hair. Hair. Hair. Hair. Hair. Hair. Hair. Hair. Hair. Hair. Hair. Hair. Hair. Hair. Hair. Hair. Hair. Hair. Hair. Hair. Hair. Hair. Hair. Hair. Hair. Hair. Hair. Hair. Hair. Hair. Hair. Hair. Hair. Hair. Hair. Hair. Hair. Hair. Hair. Hair. Hair. Hair. Hair. Hair. Hair. Hair.

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0: Top of the morning, the headlines. Public cautioned against harming vultures and schools ready for annual Jets Fair. Game Rangers International Community Outreach Ranger under the Rufunsa Conservative Project, Crispin Tembo, is appealing to community members in Luangwa District not to endanger the lives of vultures when they come across them. Mr. Tembo says vultures are social animals that play a critical role in the ecosystem by cleaning up carcasses of dead animals and any other meat substances that may be rotting in the environment. Speaking during a World Vultures Day local language program on Android Radio in Luangwa District, Mr. Tembo explained that the commemoration that takes place on September 5th annually is meant to educate children between 4 and 12 years old on what the vultures are and their characteristics.
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0: National Science Center Assistant Director for Training and Collective Support, Anestis Monga, says more than 600 learners from across the country are expected to participate in this year's Jets and Test National Fair to be held in Lusaka. Mr. Monga says the fair will be held from September 7th to 11th, 2026, under the theme Promoting Innovation and Competence Development in STEM Education. Mr. Monga said the fair will focus on five major categories, namely sustainable systems and environment, food and health and well-being systems, digital robotics and artificial intelligence systems. He named others as engineering, design and production systems, and mathematical modeling and investigations.
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2: Counting is underway in state elections in Saxony-Anhalt in former East Germany, where the far-right AfD party is on course to establish an emphatic lead over its rivals. Exit polls gave the AfD more than 44% of the vote. Jessica Parker outlined how the far-right's win could be part of bigger plans for changes in German foreign policy. The President of the European Commission, Ursula von der Leyen, is in Greenland on a two-day visit. She's expected to announce the details of an EU investment programme in the Danish territory. It comes amid Donald Trump's demands of US control over the island.
1: News 360.
0: The US dollar is trading at 19 kwacha, 18 in grey. The Great British Pound is trading at 25 kwacha, 89 in grey. The euro is trading at 32 kwacha, 24 in grey. And the South African rand is trading at 1 kwacha, 19 in grey. These rates are according to the Bank of Zambia. Please take note that they're indicative and may vary from bank to bank.
1: Rocking Sports.
0: Carlos Alcaraz continued his return from long-term injury with a hugely impressive fourth-round win against Tommy Paul at the US Open. Playing just his fourth consecutive singles match after absence of more than 4 months, the 23-year-old Spaniard produced a masterful performance to beat American 20th seed Paul 6-4, 6-3, 6-4. A steady breeze this morning, otherwise lots of sunshine, highs will hit 27 degrees. The night will be clear with lows dropping to 15 degrees. Sunset is expected at 18.02. The headlines. Public cautioned against harming vultures and schools ready for annual Jets Fair. My name is Temwani Nkata. Good morning. Happy Monday.
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0: It's called Motivation. That's music of Kylie Rae Jepsen. Before that, 2C with Proud of Me. And also had Grizz come through with BBFL. Good morning to you, Rock Nation. How are you doing this Monday? This beautiful Monday. All right, come on, wake up, wake up, wake up. If you're still sleepy, then I don't know. What time did you get to bed? All right, it's 18 minutes into 7 hours. So, yeah, by now you should be up and about getting busy. Yeah, how was your weekend? Hope it was restful, it was productive. Maybe you were outside living your best life or whatever you were doing. Yeah, it's back to business, all right? Back to school, back to work, back to those early morning alarms, back to beating the traffic before the traffic beats you. And listen, Rock Nation, if you're already stuck in that Monday morning traffic, easy, people. Take it easy. Don't let the traffic steal your Monday mood. Be patient. Exercise caution. Observe all the road rules. Give other road users room as well. And please, let's watch out for that government trophy. You know, the children, the little ones that are crossing from one side of the road to the other as they make their way to school. Slow down around school zones and watch those crossings. And let's make sure everybody gets to where they're going safe and sound, all right? Because 5 minutes getting earlier is never worth somebody's life, okay? So take it real easy on those roads, all right? Now let's look at the weather this morning. Lusaka has, started off to a bright day, kind of warm, 16 degrees is the feels. It will build up in the day and hit sunny skies with temperatures that will climb to 28 degrees. So it's favorably going to be one of those warm days. In Indola, mostly clear as well, started out at 19 degrees. It will warm up to 31 degrees. Wow, it's hot over there. And in Kitwe as well, 17 degrees is what you started out with. We'll hit up later to 31 degrees. Okay, in our tourist capital, well, sunshine is certainly on the way as per usual with highs of about 32 degrees. It's always kind of hotter in Livingston, so you want to lose off those jackets now, guys. It's time to start packing up those jackets. Summer is calling. In Mongu, well, they're turning up the heat there as well. 34 degrees will be what the temperatures will rise to. So whether you're in Lusaka, whether you're in Indola, whether you're in Kitwe, whether you're in Livingston, Mongu, or anywhere in between, dress for the day, stay hydrated, and let's get moving. Rock Nation, because today is Monday, 7th September, we're also marking a few important observances around the world. It is International Day of Clean Air for Blue Skies, a reminder that the air that we breathe matters and that clear air is everybody's business. And yeah, it should be your business to take care of it. It is also World Duchenne Awareness Day, shining a light on muscular dystrophy, all right, and the families and communities affected by this rare genetic condition. It's also International Day of Police Cooperation, so recognizing the importance of cooperation between police forces across borders in tackling crime and keeping communities safe. So shout out to our police who are always doing a fantastic job. If you are a policeman over there listening, good morning to you. We salute you. We see you. All right. Brazil is also celebrating International Independence Day today. So yeah, happy independence to our Brazilian brothers and sisters. While several countries, including the United States as well as Canada, are marking Labor Day today, the 7th. But Rock Nation, let me leave with you with this morning, all right? Don't give up, okay? Whatever it is that you're chasing, maybe it's a promotion, maybe you're trying to build a business, maybe you're trying to finish off with school, maybe you're trying to get your finances together, whether you're trying to fix your life, and maybe you've been applying for jobs and getting rejection after rejection. Maybe you've been working on something for years and you're beginning to wonder, is it going to happen for me? All right, keep the faith. You will beat that case. You quit one step before the breakthrough, you will feel down and under. So you have to find it within you to keep going, keep showing up, keep knocking, keep learning, keep applying, keep creating, keep improving, and keep believing, most importantly, in yourself. All right? Rest, but certainly do not resign. All right, now at 7:30, we do have your headlines coming up. Right after that, we have some news from the Z, and then we'll be getting into Africa to find out what's been happening around our continent at 7:45, top of the hour. News 360 comes back. So, ladies and gentlemen, let's get this Monday going. Tomorrow in the morning.
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0: All right, we said pretty with lots of hits coming your way, plus information. This one is called Riches. It's music of Marnie Long. Good morning. 7:23.

For 2026, Money Long is code richest. 7:26 on Rock FM, Tabani in the morning. Happy Monday to you. Hope you are doing fantastic. Did you have a chance to see your heaven baby this weekend?

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2: 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Otherwise, good morning to you. Happy Monday. It's the 7th of September right here on your number one hit station. If you just joined me, well, not too late, all right? You are actually on time, all right? 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Otherwise, let's catch up with what's happening back here at home with some news from the Z. The Zambia Police Service in Chipangali District in Eastern Province have arrested a 38-year-old man in connection with the alleged defilement of a 13-year-old girl in Nyelele section around in Chief Chikuwe's chiefdom. The suspect, identified as Ivis Banda, was apprehended after a report was made at Chiparamba Police Post, which falls under Chipata Central Police Station. Eastern Province Police Commanding Officer Robertson Mwemba confirmed the incident to Zenith, saying the incident allegedly occurred between the 26th of August and 27th, 2026, at the suspect's residence. Mr. Mwemba said police officers had received the report from the victim's 44-year-old mother, who alleged that her daughter had been sexually abused by her brother-in-law. The Eastern Province Police Chief said the victim had been allowed to assist Banda at his restaurant at Chiputile Mobile Market after her elder sister, who is the suspect's wife, requested that she help with cooking duties while she traveled to Mambwe for a church program. Mr. Mwemba said the victim later, did say, as I quote, the victim later spent the night at the suspect's house after work and returned home the following morning complaining of tiredness. Mr. Mwemba said the victim developed pain in her thighs and waist and subsequently disclosed to her family that she had been sexually abused. The matter was reported to police on the 4th of September, after which officers, with the assistance of community crime prevention personnel, apprehended the suspect. Mr. Mwemba said police officers issued a medical report form and the victim was attended to at Chibaramba Rural Health Post. My officers have since launched investigations into the matter, the police commanding officer went on to say. And also in another story, this one stemming from Rufunsa, one person has died while three others have sustained injuries in a road traffic accident involving a public service bus in Rufunsa. The accident occurred around Luipa area along Great East around 12:20 hours. Yesterday, the Zambia Police Service Public Relations Officer Godfrey Chilawi confirmed the incident to Zenith in a statement. Mr. Chilawi identified the deceased as Shadrick Mukuka, age 27, of an unknown address. He said Mr. Mukuka sustained serious injuries and later died while receiving treatment at Mpasha Mission Hospital. He said the body of the deceased has been deposited in the hospital mortuary awaiting post-mortem examination. He explained that the accident involving a Yaksin Public Service Bus Registration IAF 9348 Zenim was driven by Francis Chisanga, age 35, of Chainda Compound in Lusaka. The bus, which was traveling from Lusaka to Chipata in Eastern Province, had 54 passengers on board. Mr. Chilawi said that 26 of the passengers were pupils from Mwindi Secondary School in Sinda District, while 28 were traveling to Chipata. He revealed that the preliminary investigations indicate that the accident occurred when the driver attempted to overtake an identified motor vehicle which allegedly swerved into his lane. Mr. Chilawi, said the driver lost control of the bus while trying to avoid a collision, causing it to veer off the road and hit several trees. He said the driver sustained serious injuries and was admitted at Mpasha Mission Hospital, where he is receiving treatment. Mr. Chilawi added that two other passengers sustained minor injuries and were also receiving treatment at the same hospital, while 51 passengers escaped unhurt. He said the bus was extensively damaged at the front, adding that investigations into the accident are continuing. The police spokesperson has since advised motorists to exercise caution, avoid excessive speed, and overtake only when it's safe to do so. Mr. Chilabi further urged motorists in the country to remain alert, observe all traffic regulations, and prevent loss of life and injuries. All right, quite sad there, you know. Again, this the issue of overspeeding and careless overtaking on these roads. This past weekend, Thrill and I had to travel out of town, you know, to handle some business somewhere. And yeah, it was amazing how people are just so comfortable even overtaking at curves, you know, like curve points. You barely can see the traffic that's coming ahead of you. And yeah, you just want to up and leave. I don't know where the rush is. Like, you know, there's points where you are given, and it also it's important for you to take note of the person ahead of you when they give you the signal to go, at least, you know, because they can see what's coming up ahead of them and you're behind, you can't see, and then you just want to overtake. I really don't understand what the fuss or the hurry is, you know, but if you are a qualified driver, you should know that you can overtake when you're approaching curves. All right, so just some caution again, especially to our brothers who are in the public service. You drive these vehicles transporting people from various destinations to various places. Now that schools are opening, there will be a lot of movement for students to go to their boarding schools. I think you need to take care and ensure that you drive carefully or as well as you can, because there's lives there. There's government trophy that you have with you, you know. And also, you want to preserve lives. You don't want to be caught on the other side of regret. It's the worst feeling, really, you know, to come up and start thinking, I could really have avoided that if I did the right thing. All right. So, I mean, whether or not you are traveling long distances, I think it's always just important for you to exercise a lot of caution and patience on the road. All right. 7:36. Otherwise, that is our news from the Z this Monday morning. Do join me again in a few minutes as I will be sharing with you some African news at 7:45. Good morning. Let's take it back.
0: Laugh, cry, remember. A retro rocker in 5, 4, 3, 2, 1.
2: Because Mondays are meant to be nice and easy, right? Yeah, great. Now to all those kids out there pushing harder to make

called Beautiful Music. I don't know if you agree, but yeah, Joe Thomas featuring Shaggy on Rock FM. Uplifting song to children growing up in disadvantaged communities. It's really not about where you grow up or which school you go to. It's about how you apply yourself. Griffin and Julia Church now.

0: sun comes up tremendous. 747, speaking of the sun, today will certainly be up tremendous. All right, with highs of 27 degrees, so it's going to be a nice and warm Monday for you to enjoy. All right, perfect weather for the kids to, you know, get back to school. When it's cold, yeah, it's usually very, very tricky for kids who are heading out to school, right? The focus, you know, got to keep them warm. But when it's warm enough, yeah, it's good for them to focus and concentrate in class. I'm pretty sure most of you parents have done your drop-offs now, heading out to the office. Thank you for still staying with us, all right? Much appreciated. Otherwise, allow me to take you on this trip now as we go into Africa to find out what is happening in African news bars for this Monday. My name is Temoni Nkatsa. Good morning. 96.5 Rock FM, Lusaka. All right, this morning we begin from the islands of Cape Verde, or Cabo Verde, if you like, where a nation is mourning a devastating loss to the front lines of an Ebola outbreak in the Democratic Republic of Congo. Yeah, that's still affecting us, all right? Well, ordinary health workers are putting their lives on the line, and then we head to Togo, where an ancient tradition is delivered a message of peace, purity, and prosperity for the year ahead. This is where Africa's biggest stories meet the people from behind them, all right? The triumphs, the tragedies, as well as traditions and resilience. Rock Nation, more details from that story from Cabo Verde.
1: Cape Verde's president, José María Neves, attended the funeral on Sunday of some of the victims of a bus crash on the country's Fogo Island. Saturday's accident killed at least 25 people, most of them children or teenagers. Several others were injured, some of them seriously. The bus was returning to São Felipe after a day out when it veered off the road and plunged into a deep ravine. Emergency crews worked through the night to rescue victims trapped in the wreckage. The driver of the bus was among the dead. He organized the excursion every year as a present for the pupils he drove to school.
0: In other African news this morning, over in the Democratic Republic of Congo, teams respond for the safe and dignified burial of Ebola victims that are working under enormous pressure as the outbreak continues to spread. These workers are the front line of one of the most dangerous jobs in the response. Their task is simple but incredibly difficult. Collect the bodies, prepare them safely, disinfect the burial equipment, and ensure that the dead are laid to rest without creating new chains of infection. And there is reason for their work and, you know, why it's important. Ebola can remain highly infectious in the bodies of people who have died, meaning traditional funeral practices involving washing, touching, or closely handling the deceased can contribute to further transmission. But this creates a painful clash with culture and tradition. Families want to say goodbye to their loved ones in the way that they've done for generations. Yet health workers must restrict physical contact with the bodies to protect them. That tension has resulted in hostilities and attacks against burial teams, and these workers are exhausted. AP reports that the outbreak has killed nearly 3,200 people among more than 6,500 cases, with the disease spreading across six provinces. The outbreak is being complicated by insecurity, displacement, population movement, weak surveillance, and limited contact tracing. There's another major challenge. The outbreak is being caused by the Budimbuyo strain of Ebola, which there is currently no advanced vaccine or specific treatment. Frontline workers are nevertheless continuing their work. Their message is essentially they are tired, they're afraid, but they keep going because protecting their communities comes first.
1: As the Ebola epidemic continues to spread through eastern DR Congo, the death toll now stands at more than 3,000 people. Because of the risk of contagion, victims have to be buried in accordance with strict protocols. It's difficult and dangerous work. Burials during this Ebola outbreak are very complicated. We're racing against time, and there are many deaths. So many people are dying. Here in Ituri province, at the epicenter of the outbreak, the burial team faces numerous risks, including exposure to the virus and attacks from people wanting to reclaim the bodies of their loved ones. Most of the time we face threats, and most of the time these threats are verbal. It also happens often that they're physical, but less so because as time goes on, people are beginning to understand what this is all about. Health authorities are racing to contain the outbreak, but community skepticism combined with ongoing conflict in the region is making their work even harder. Earlier this week, M23 rebels who control parts of North and South Kivu said a new case of the virus had been confirmed in an area previously declared Ebola-free.
0: And finally now, we head on out to southern Togo, an ancient voodoo tradition has delivered an unusually positive message for the year ahead. Hundreds of worshippers gathered near the city of Aneho for the annual Epe Ekepe, or Ekepososo festival. That is an important celebration for the Juin people, marking the beginning of the ancestral year. At the center of the ceremony is unveiling of a sacred stone, and that's where it gets fascinating.
1: Gliding across the waters of Lake Togo, this canoe is taking the mystical Aklima tam-tam drum to a sacred wood as Togo's Ekpe Soso festival gets underway. The annual event marks the start of the ancestral year. At its heart, a ritual dating back to 17th century settlers from the Gold Coast, modern-day Ghana. Ekpe Soso means the taking of the sacred stone. This stone, which gives the message of the future, explains how to live the future. The stone is what determines how our grandparents will live the future. The color of the sacred stone varies from year to year. Blue, a sign of abundant crops. Red, famine or war. Multicolored means disease. This year's stone augurs well. The stone, white in color, heralds a year of purity, peace and prosperity. It advises making offerings to twins and to vulnerable people and avoiding quarrels and domestic violence, particularly violence against women. Like every year, for the past 3.5 centuries, hundreds of people gathered for the festival near the southern city of Aneho, most of them voodoo priests or priestesses. Honestly, it's magnificent, true to Togo. The Togolese people love to celebrate and above all, they love to preserve their culture and ancestral traditions. Today, the outfits are really gorgeous. The women look stunning. It's all magnificent. I absolutely love it. Voodoo is practiced by more than half of Togo's population. Followers worship a single god through more than 200 deities.
0: 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Thank you so much for listening. Do catch another dose of it tomorrow at 7:45 as per usual. All right, in 4 minutes, we do have your News 360. 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
0: All right, as we wait for that News 360, let's get back to the hits. Martin Garrix and Ed Sheeran. This one is called Repeated.

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1: Top of the morning, the headlines. Public cautioned against harming vultures and schools ready for annual Jets Fair. Game Rangers International Community Outreach Ranger under the Rufunsa Conservative Project, Crispin Tembo, is appealing to community members in Luangwa District not to endanger the lives of vultures when they come across them. Mr. Tembo says vultures are social animals that play a critical role in the ecosystem by cleaning up carcasses of dead animals and any other meat substances that may be rotting in the environment. Speaking during a World Vultures Day local language program on Android Radio in Luangwa District, Mr. Tembo explained that the commemoration that takes place on September 5th annually is meant to educate children between 4 and 12 years old on what the vultures are and their characteristics.
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1: National Science Center Assistant Director for Training and Collective Support, Anestis Monga, says more than 600 learners from across the country are expected to participate in this year's Jets and Test National Fair to be held in Lusaka. Mr. Monga says the fair will be held from September 7th to 11th, 2026, under the theme Promoting Innovation and Competence Development in STEM Education. Mr. Monga said the fair will focus on five major categories, namely sustainable systems and environment, food and health and well-being systems, digital robotics and artificial intelligence systems. He named others as engineering, design and production systems, and mathematical modeling and investigations.
0: News 360.
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2: Counting is underway in state elections in Saxony-Anhalt in former East Germany, where the far-right AfD party is on course to establish an emphatic lead over its rivals. Exit polls gave the AfD more than 44% of the vote. Jessica Parker outlined how the far-right's win could be part of bigger plans for changes in German foreign policy. The President of the European Commission, Ursula von der Leyen, is in Greenland on a two-day visit. She's expected to announce the details of an EU investment programme in the Danish territory. It comes amid Donald Trump's demands of US control over the island.
0: News 360.
1: The US dollar is trading at 19 kwacha, 18 in grey. The Great British Pound is trading at 25 kwacha, 89 in grey. The euro is trading at 22 kwacha, 24 in grey. And the South African rand is trading at 1 kwacha, 19 in grey. These rates are according to the Bank of Zambia. Please take note that they're indicative and may vary from bank to bank.
0: Rocking Sports.
1: Carlos Alcaraz continued his return from long-term injury with a hugely impressive fourth-round win against Tommy Paul at the US Open. Playing just his fourth consecutive singles match after absence of more than 4 months, the 23-year-old Spaniard produced a masterful performance to beat American 20th seed Paul 6-4, 6-3, 6-4. A steady breeze this morning, otherwise lots of sunshine, highs will hit 27 degrees. The night will be clear with lows dropping to 15 degrees. Sunset is expected at 18.02. The headlines. Public cautioned against harming vultures and schools ready for annual Jets Fair. My name is Temwani Nkata. Good morning. Happy Monday.
0: Lusaka's official number one hit music station. 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

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It's got a little country in it. And trust me, this one is anything but empty. Cutting.

That was this week's Rent, Hollow, from Marshmello and Cameron Whitcomb. And if you weren't feeling this one, well, that's a hole in your taste we're going to have to fill. 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

Gracie Abrahams with A Look at My Life. Good morning. Tomorrow in the morning on Monday. Hope you are doing good and still with us, all right? We appreciate that. Before that, played you Max Styler featuring Kuda with Love Forever. Miles Smith also did come through with My Mess, Charlotte McLean's, all right, with Struck. More hits still coming your way, but for now, your human interest story. A man, 65, started working at McDonald's 50 years ago. Now he owns 6 restaurants. Talk about inspiration and just, you know, keep bucking on the tree. And one day, you know, you suddenly pursue your own dreams. So it's just about starting somewhere, having that plan and staying the course as you move along. And who knows, one day, you know, your dreams could come into fruition. Otherwise, Terry Ego, a 65-year-old British businessman who has just marked an extraordinary 50 years with McDonald's. So Ego's journey began back in 1976. He was just a teenager. He took a part-time job as a crew member at McDonald's in Catford, South London. At the time, his responsibilities were pretty basic: greeting customers, working the till, and putting orders together. He didn't stay that at the counter that long. By the age of 19, he became the restaurant manager, and then came the big leap. Eventually, Ego applied to become McDonald's franchisee, opening its first restaurant in Camberwell. Fast forward several decades, that teenager who once worked the counter now owns and operates 6 McDonald's restaurants across South London. Wow. Nice. Ego says his success isn't simply about burgers, fries, or balance sheets. He has put major emphasis on people and the community. He's an advocate for employing people with disabilities, works with police on initiatives aimed at reducing crime, and has received a Metropolitan Police Commendation and 3 parliamentary awards for his community work. He also partnered with youth charity Spiral, helping young people transition into employment. And his philanthropy doesn't stop there. Ego raised more than $200,000 for Ronald McDonald House UK, while his Camberwell restaurant has supported families staying there, including donating Christmas trees as well as toys. His staff recently surprised him with the 50th anniversary celebration at his Brixton restaurant, and there was a lovely bit of history attached to it. Ego wore a tie that he had been, had been given to him by Fred Turner, the former McDonald's CEO in the United States. Ego's message after 5 decades is particularly powerful. Business for him is about people as much as profit. And he credits his employees and colleagues for making the journey even possible. Rock Nation, imagine walking into McDonald's as a teenager looking for a part-time job, and 50 years later, you're one of the ones signing the checks to pay people to get supplies. That's the story of 65-year-old Terry Ego from London. He started greeting customers, working the till, and putting beggars together. By 19, he was a manager. Eventually, he became a franchisee, and today he owns 6 McDonald's restaurants. And perhaps the biggest lesson isn't about the 6 restaurants. It's about what happened in between: developing people, employing young people, supporting people with disabilities, and giving back to the community. Because sometimes a job that you take, you know, to make a little money can become the career.

0: dream that you've always wanted to, all right? Just a leap of faith, some consistency in what you do, and who knows where you could be tomorrow, man. Yeah, all right? So that's our human interest story for today. Now, just a quick one, right? For those of you that may not know the history of McDonald's and, yeah, simply how it did come up. Yeah, let's see if we can find something that I can play for you. But on how it started, all right? Just to, yeah, give you an insight of where it comes from.
1: This man was broke at 65. No house, no money, just one chicken recipe. That recipe was about to make him a legend. Indiana, 1890. When Sanders was just 6, his father died. His mother had to work, so the cooking fell on a 6-year-old. He dropped out of school at 12. Farm laborer, army recruit, insurance salesman, tire salesman. He failed at every single one. By 40, he had nothing to show for it. Just a small gas station in Kentucky. That's where he started frying chicken for his own family. He built a secret recipe, 11 herbs and spices. So secret, he never told a single person the full formula, not even today. In 1935, Kentucky's governor was so impressed, he made it official, Colonel. Now he really was Colonel Sanders. Then, 1955, disaster. A new highway bypassed his restaurant completely. Overnight, every customer vanished. He was forced to sell everything. At 65, all he had left was $105, his monthly Social Security check. Most people would have stopped there, retired, given up. Sanders thought differently. If my restaurant won't work, I'll sell the recipe itself.
2: He drove from restaurant to restaurant with one pitch. Use my recipe. Just give me a nickel for every chicken you sell.
1: First no. Second no. Third no. Sanders heard that word 1,009 times. For 2 years, he slept in his car. Suit pressed, tie straight, trying again every single day. He never stopped. That one restaurant doubled its sales within a year. All because of one chicken recipe. On attempt number 1,010, someone said yes. His name was Pete Harmon. Everything changed from that moment.
3: Sanders went to the next restaurant, then the next, then the next. Same deal every time. Take my recipe, give me a cut.
1: Within 10 years, over 600 restaurants were selling his chicken. Colonel Sanders had become the face of the brand himself. In 1964, at age 74, he sold his company for $2 million, worth tens of millions in today's money. But selling the company didn't slow him down. He'd turn up unannounced, taste the chicken, and publicly tear a strip off anyone who got it wrong. He remained the face of KFC until the day he died. His portrait still stands outside every branch, in every country, today. Think about that. The age most people retire is the exact age his real story began. 1,009 people said no. One person said yes. And that single yes built the biggest fried chicken company on earth. Today, there are over 25,000 KFC branches worldwide. Every second, somewhere, someone is eating his recipe. This was never just a story about chicken. It's proof that if you have one good thing, you're never really out of time. Hearing no 1,009 times and refusing to quit. That's the real story of Colonel Sanders.
0: There you have it, Rock Nation. So that's the history behind Joe McDonald's, all right? How's that for inspiring, right? 150 attempts. So many people said no, but he kept going, all right? So that should be how we move. That should be the inspiring or motivating story for you this week as you go about whatever it is that you

0: are pursuing, man. So many people may say no, but if you keep at it at some point, it certainly shall give. 8:30, good morning.
1: Good vibes. Hot hits and pure energy. TJ. In the morning with Mr. Rock and Thrill.
0: Top of the morning, the headlines. Public cautioned against harming vultures and schools ready for annual Jets Fair. Rock Nation, catch the details. They're coming up top of the hour, 9.
1: This weekend, the Battle Knockout gets real. It's the three-way Battle Knockout weekend. It's not just music. It's a showdown. Showdown. Showdown. It's the three-way Battle Knockout weekend. Three voices, three minds, three completely different vibes. Mr. Rock, Thrillmatic, TJ. No limits, no genre restrictions. They're bringing their own selections. Any year, any sound.

0: That's right. That battle comes every other Friday between 9 and 10 hours. Myself, Mr. Rock, and Throughmatic get to battle it out. All right. Speaking of the champ. Yeah. Unless I'm confused. Mr. Rock won Friday, right?
1: Yes.
0: Yeah, yeah. With Justin Timberlake's Cry Me a River.
1: Yeah. You can go ahead and do that as well.
0: No, I'm not going to do that. Good morning, sir. These shots you've started these days. How are you? How was the weekend? Yeah, how's the morning school run? After getting used to just, you know, kicking it off, driving as peacefully as you could on the road.
1: I have removed myself from the school run.
0: Oh, okay.
1: Yeah. The smallest who I used to take.
0: Yes.
1: He's now going with his brothers.
0: Ah, nice. Okay. Yeah. Mm-hmm. Okay. Okay.
1: And it's in the same area, so they drop him off first and then...
0: And then everybody
1: and
0: else.
1: And then everybody else.
0: Okay.
1: The other one goes a different direction, so he's got his own arrangements.
0: Okay.
1: So, yeah. No school run.
0: All right.
1: Mm-hmm.
0: Suddenly.
1: At least not in the morning.
0: Ah, okay. Yeah. So, later, pickups.
1: It depends on the lunch one.
0: Okay.
1: But, yeah, I'm doing very little school runs.
0: Ah.
1: Yeah, let's just say Diamond is busy.
0: All right. No, I mean, that's fine. This week, if I'm not mistaken, for a lot of schools should be half day, right? For some. I think, like, isn't like tradition?
1: Some do that.
0: Yeah.
1: But the one in secondary school is just a normal program.
0: Oh, okay.
1: Yeah.
0: It's a goal.
1: It's a goal.
0: Startless. All right.
1: Yeah.
0: All right. All right. Otherwise, how was your weekend, Mr. Rock? Start with Friday. So you had the 90s gig that threw with Gesh Groove. Amazing.
1: Yeah. It wasn't the 90s gig. It was just a gig.
0: It was just the gig, eh?
1: That had 90s.
0: That a lot. I mean,
1: well, it wasn't themed a 90s gig.
0: Really?
1: No, it wasn't.
0: That was a lot of 90s music.
1: That was just preference, the DJ preference. It was the DJ preference.
0: Okay.
1: Yeah, it was great. Enjoyed 3-0 set.
0: Yeah, Liverpool won. It was like an amazing evening for you, eh?
1: Yeah, yeah, it was good. Really enjoyed that. Gesh Groove as well.
0: Yeah.
1: And then Saturday, I followed Gesh Groove to... There's a new restaurant down... What they call Waterfalls.
0: Okay.
1: After the checkpoint there.
0: Mm-hmm.
1: As you're heading to Silver Rest.
0: Yeah.
1: Very nice. I was very impressed.
0: Okay.
1: By it. So he had something there Saturday afternoon.
0: Okay.
1: So just went for some food and stuff. Oh. So enjoyed that. Hey, spent a lot of time eating. Yesterday.
0: What happened to the careful diet, you know?
1: No.
0: Have you gone back to the...
1: I was still eating within my
0: that should
1: allocated
0: be hard
1: hours.
0: To control though, right?
1: No, but I still eat. Who said I don't eat?
0: Yeah,
1: it's just that I was eating from restaurants this time around.
0: Ah, okay, but you still stayed the course of
1: you still stayed the course, yeah.
0: Your diet menus.
1: Yeah.
0: Okay.
1: You have to.
0: Okay.
1: Yeah. So yesterday was more because we took the kids.
0: Whoa.
1: Took the kids somewhere. And yeah, they went at it.
0: Mm-hmm.
1: They definitely have capacity to...
0: You always say that.
1: To consume.
0: They're guys. Okay.
1: They consume. High consumption rate.
0: Are you complaining, sir?
1: Well, the bills are never nice. And they're like, why can't they order drinks like their friends? You know, like, Shelly Temple and Blue Lagoon. I'm like, these kids. And I'm there, it's like, oh, can I have a bottle of water, please?
0: So you have to control the budget on your end. I'll just go with the water.
1: Just have water.
0: Thanks. But I must admit, I remember as well when we did go out to eat with my folks, I never went for the stuff that I already know. I was always out to try out new stuff. So I'm thinking that's probably what they're thinking as well.
1: Listen, they're not told to like have a. They just asked, order what you want.
0: Yeah.
1: So they go for it.
0: Yeah, and they, it's. I mean, why would you go for the same stuff? That's boring. You want to try new stuff. Only risk is, especially for the meals, where you tend to get something that you want.
1: No, listen, you have to be ready because you kind of do a math. Like, okay,
0: yeah,
1: average price at that place is so much.
0: Mm-hmm.
1: So you go to the top end of what it would be. Like,
0: yeah.
1: And then just multiply it by all of them because they always go.
0: Yeah.
1: Mm-hmm. <You know? laughs>
0: All right. I hope the guys certainly enjoyed themselves.
1: Yeah, nice. I enjoyed that. I attempted a movie
0: mm-hmm.
1: yesterday. Man, I highly encourage people not to watch it because I failed
0: really?
1: To finish it. Yeah, it's called The Runner with Gal Gadot.
0: So, thriller? Horror?
1: It's supposed to be a thriller.
0: Okay.
1: Yeah, she's running all around London.
0: Oh.
1: They kidnap her child. She's supposed to kill somebody within an hour.
0: Yeah.
1: And she spends the rest of the movie running around. So I managed to get like halfway through it, dozed off. And I decided I'm never watching, finishing that movie.
0: Why?
1: It's horrible.
0: Really?
1: Yeah.
0: That must be something coming from you.
1: Well, the premise was like, okay, let's see. Maybe it's like a thriller, time-sensitive thriller. But yeah, man, it's quite bad.
0: Left you with some thoughts.
1: Well, yeah, not thoughts, actually. Just left me... Like I wasted half an hour or so. But yeah.
0: Okay.
1: Otherwise, yeah, very good weekend.
0: Yeah, it was a good, busy weekend. I really didn't get much time to rest this weekend. It was, Friday. Also came out to support 301 Gesh. Saturday had an early morning.
1: I was just relieved you were in. You were that side.
0: Why? What would you say? That is not nice to say, Mr.
1: No, at least...
0: It's always like I'm a problem or something.
1: Read what you may.
0: Yeah, I noticed, because even when I came to say hi to you, and I really quick, fast, like, hey, get out of my way. Hi, hello, TJ. Hey, nice to see you. I'm like, whoa. Okay. So, yeah, Saturday through and I went out of town. We had some business to do in the bushes.
1: Oh, okay.
0: And we decided, okay, both our cars are really low. And his other vehicle is not roadworthy, so we couldn't use it.
1: Is this one that's this side?
0: Yeah. So.
1: Yeah. That's being polite.
0: Well.
1: It's not roadworthy.
0: Yeah. I'll leave it at that.
1: So, I remember when it was in use.
0: Yeah.
1: Its gas consumption was absolutely insane. So if you were going to the bush, I think you might have to carry containers just to keep the gas, extra gas.
0: So anyway, the vehicle we used for mm-hmm. a friend of mine
1: mm-hmm.
0: just decides to act up on us.
1: Oh,
0: you know
1: no.
0: how we get oh, to no. the place, I'm trying to turn it off, and the key just doesn't move, so the car keeps running.
1: Oh, wow.
0: Yeah. And then before we know it, it overheats and then...
1: Oh, wow.
0: Smokes that... We're just like, what in the world is going on here? And we are way out of Lusaka.
1: Yeah, that's not
0: that
1: nice.
0: That was an adventure, you know? And
1: yeah, not one you look forward to.
0: Dampened moods.
1: Yeah, of course.
0: The stuff we went to do, we're just like, yeah, that headache. How are we going to get back?
1: Jeez.
0: So, luckily, some water. We start the vehicle and it works out fine.
1: Oh, just put water?
0: Water and yeah, it's cooled off, so I think it was just the overheating. But when we got back to Lusaka, because he just told me, listen, from here on out, man, we're just heading out, no stops, nothing. We just need to get back.
1: Just get home.
0: Yeah, so we did get
1: at least it moved.
0: Yeah,
1: you know,
0: and I think it was just gone
1: because like who can rescue you from there when you're out there, right?
0: Yeah, it would have been a big headache getting that car back to Lusaka or getting a mechanic to there.
1: But did it turn off when you got back?
0: When we got back, it didn't turn off. We had to remove the terminals, and then it couldn't start at all. So now I had a headache because you know how it is.
1: You borrowed a car.
0: It's your problem. My God. The whole of yesterday. First, I had to do quick school runs with the kids, get their stuff, because they were also in my case. Like, hey, dude.
1: See, I don't understand why, talking of school runs, before we get back to your story, why everybody goes to the same shops to buy school supplies.
0: Yeah.
1: Do they know that these supermarket chains have everything you need?
0: No, they don't. I can prove that.
1: I mean, like, I was getting stuff yesterday, super relaxed.
0: You know, I tried,
1: like,
0: the major...
1: Everything they need.
0: Serious?
1: Yes.
0: I couldn't find a dictionary.
1: Actually, the...
0: I couldn't find an atlas.
1: No, I mean, you're talking about school supplies, not textbooks.
0: Yeah, oh, okay.
1: What, you buy dictionaries and atlases every term?
0: My daughter wants something new every time.
1: Okay.
0: Plus, she's been like...
1: And you should have gone today because Monday is always the best day to go.
0: Yeah.
1: if you're looking for like books. But with regards to like stationery and stuff, mm-hmm. I mean, I always just pick up from the supermarkets.
0: Oh.
1: Yeah, they've got everything. Fancy stuff.
0: Okay.
1: Easy, no crazy queues and stuff. And you know how it is. Everybody's on a Saturday and Sunday. That's when you find the in that shop.
0: Yeah. So, that headache also. So, I have to find the dictionary and the atlas today. Because
1: talking of the atlas, is it the new one? Just give, is it the one that's made Africa really, really big?
0: Yes. And she wants to go to school with everything. Literally. Like, if there's something missing, she's just like, Dad, you know how I'm not going to feel like, you know, I'm ready because... And shout out to her. You know, she got a grade upgrade because her teacher thought she was too bright for her class. So,
1: oh, so she's moved up.
0: Yeah, so that's why we had to get literally everything new because she was going to a new class. But yeah, so that was that. Then I had to get back to, let's sort out this story. Yeah, fix the ignition. Next thing, oh yeah, the starter motor is bent.
1: Jeez. Wow.
0: And dude is looking at me like, yeah, man, you know, you had
1: it. It was okay when I gave it to you.
0: When I gave it to you, started. It was fine. You know, so yeah, that was big headache yesterday.
1: Oh, wow.
0: Still is. We haven't sorted that out. But yeah, that was pretty much my weekend.
1: Yes. Sounds like it started off well.
0: And then,
1: yeah. Not a great ending.
0: But that's life for you, I guess. some disturbing news, though, locally, coming from Mongu.
1: Mm-hmm.
0: Deck props the sale of drug-laced scones in that town.
1: Oh, is that in Mongo? I saw a headline. Yeah. I didn't read it.
0: So, I've seen this almost become like a thing.
1: And they what they call space cakes.
0: Yes, exactly that.
1: Okay.
0: Normally you expect those to be like, at least from what I've heard.
1: Mm-hmm.
0: They usually have those at these parties or get-togethers. That's where they want to. Do these things.
1: I think it's the kids who become bakers.
0: Yeah.
1: And yeah. So it's strange that it would happen in Mongo, right?
0: Yes. In Mongo, they were just being sold off. Like,
1: wait, they were being sold on the street?
0: Mm-hmm.
1: But then that's... Okay.
0: These kids
1: that's
0: decided,
1: brave.
0: Okay, it's holiday time. Let's be innovative. Let's make some money. Space cakes we're selling. People get shocked.
1: Yeah,
0: you get high.
1: These cakes are a phenomenon.
0: Well, that's just sad.
1: Yeah,
0: like,
1: they're giving you the munchies. You're eating them and you're getting hungry. Wow. That's crazy.
0: So anyway, the police spokesperson in the town had this to say.
2: The Wanaka General Hospital called us to say there were about two girls and two boys who were taken to the hospital, and they seemed to be, you know, breathless, and they had no strength, and some of them were even unconscious. The story was that they had bought scones, and those scones, they didn't know what was there. They all were positive on cannabis, which is matokwani or marijuana, and they were positive on benzaxo, which is attorney. To the community is that please help us if you've got information of those boys who sell the scones. In fact, we have information that these boys, they actually even go in schools to sell.
3: One victim recounts how they were allegedly drugged.
4: When we were going to Mike, my friend, we came across the three or two people were selling scones, and then we bought three. They were looking like cupcakes. I started feeling like dizzy. Start laughing like you have no much.
0: Yeah, I know. It's not funny. It's not a good thing. But when I saw the video as well, I started to suspect. Did the police spokesperson also like have a taste because her explaining it and the gestures she had?
1: Oh, really?
0: Yeah, I was just like, whoa. She certainly must have tasted one of those to prove. Yeah, but not good. Not good coming from Mongo there. I hope those perpetrators are brought to book. And obviously there should be connections of other people also doing it. Quite unfortunate.
1: Yeah.
0: We'll be getting into our phone tap this morning. Nephew Tommy is on. All right. We are taking a break from from our other guys. But this prank is actually called Divorce Papers, all right? Yours to enjoy. 8:46, Tamani in the Morning with Mr. Rock.
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6: Sales department, how may I help you?
7: I'm trying to reach Mr. Kirby. How are you?
6: I'm good. How are you?
7: Good. Listen, my name is Casey. I've come by a couple times, but I haven't been able to, actually, when I come to the office, I guess you're out on doing sales. I've not been able to get in contact with you when I come by. Are you near a fax machine right now, sir?
6: Yeah, I have one right here in my office. Could you tell me what this is pertaining to?
7: Actually, I got a little bit of business that I need you to take a look at, if you don't mind, something that you might be able to help me out on. Can I get your fax number?
6: Yeah, no problem. So,
7: hang on a second. Okay.
6: Hey, Jim, put it down, man. Bring it over. That's one.
7: Okay. There we go. Okay, give it one second.
6: Hey, go ahead. I'm going to close the door to my office right quick, man.
7: No problem. All right, it ought to be coming through by now.
6: Yeah, I see it coming out. Hey, close the door behind you, man.
7: All right. Hey, hold up. What the is this? You got it?
6: Hey, I got it, man. Hey, hold up. Hey, leave the divorce papers, man.
7: Sir, this is what I've been trying to come by your office and actually give you for the last four or five times. I've been trying to get to you for the last 3 months.
6: You just asked me some divorce papers?
7: There's no other way I could have gotten them to you. I've been trying to get them to you for the last, like I said, 2 months, and I haven't been able to get in contact with you. Well, I mean, actually, sir, she can't do anything until you actually have the papers. So, like I said, it's been 2 months since I've been trying to actually get them to you.
6: That, man, I'm calling. Like, look here, I got two months.
7: Sir, actually, right now, you are not permitted to give her a phone call. And within the next 24 hours, you need to actually have all of your things out of the house, and you need to actually vacate the premise.
6: I ain't going to let the you leave anything out my house. I'll pay the bills there. You see me every day, every night for 2 months, and they say to me.
7: Sir, hey, man, listen.
6: Hey, man, look here, Doc. I'm a good person, man. But what the hell she got to divorce me on? I'm at every soccer game, dancing, fighting all this weekend.
7: Hey, Kirby, listen to me, man. Listen, I've been there, man, and I feel you, brother. I do. I understand what you're going through, man.
6: When she come by your office, man?
7: It was 2 months ago when she first came by the office. And, you know, like I said, I actually work for the law firm that gives me the papers to take out to...
6: Is this
7: legal,
6: man? Texting me some papers?
7: Sir, like I said, there was no way I could get them to you. I've been trying to get them to you for over 2 months. So I figured the only best thing to do is for me to, like, fax them to you.
6: So she came by your... 2 months ago, to tell me she wanted to file for a divorce from me.
7: When they came by the first time, all I remember.
6: Who in the is they? Don't get quiet now. That was they.
7: Hey, Mr. Kirby, look, man.
6: Hey, bro, look here, Doc. Don't you do this to me, man. Look, this off the record, all right? If you're worried about your job, you ain't got to worry about it. You should. In this position before, so you know how I feel, man, okay?
7: I mean, I know what it's like, man. I almost lost my mind, you know, but, hey, man, I can't stop.
6: See, I'm a good you don't understand me. I ain't been never deserve no divorce, man, all right? And you were sending some divorce papers for sex. Anybody could have got that sex. Got a secretary that's off today. If she said she'd have got that
7: Okay, and I understand. I may have had a bad judgment on factional, you know, but that's why I called and made sure you was there, and I was talking to you on the phone while they was coming. I wanted to make sure you got them, you know what I'm saying?
6: Well, congratulations, you did such all right. Now, tell me who this is, but this to watch you always get to force me, man.
7: Hey, Mr. Kirby, I ain't supposed to do nothing like this, man. I lose my job behind this kind of stuff, man. I mean, I feel where you coming from, man. I feel where you're coming from.
6: Right behind this, you don't start speaking, right? Who in the you walked in there with, dog?
7: Hey, man, look, off the record, Mr. Kirby, okay?
6: I think it is off the record.
7: Off the record, man. She came in. All I know, this guy, his name was Connors, I think. His name was Connors.
6: Connors?
7: I mean, a light-skinned, tall guy, bald head.
6: That's my boss! My boss! My wife!
7: Connors, your boss?
6: Hey, Doc, this is some man. You know what? You know what? I'm gonna go to the office right now.
7: Hold on. Hey, hold on, man. Look here. Listen to me, man. Maybe he just gave her a ride over there or something. I mean, it might not be what it is, man.
6: That's my boss. I'm going to office right
7: now. No, hold on. Wait a minute, man. You don't even know that, man. He's just a person that can't.
6: I don't love you. All I know is you the over there with a fax machine.
7: Okay, look, man. If you go, I might well go and tell you everything if you're going to go up there.
6: Tell me everything.
7: I just got one more thing, and I'm just gonna go and get off the phone because I see I can't even stop you now.
6: Hey, tell me what the I can say.
7: I'm finna tell you. Is you ready?
6: I'm ready, man.
7: This is Nephew Tommy from the Steve Harvey Morning Show. You just got pranked by your wife.
6: I see this some man. Baby, boy, look here. Hey, boy, you have to get
7: it. Oh, God. You all right, man?
6: This got to be against the law, I guess.
0: Some of these pranks are really dangerous. Somebody could go off, you know?
8: That's literally going to see his boss.
0: Yeah. Imagine he's on the call and his boss walks in.
8: Yeah, high risk.
0: Yeah, very, very, very high risk. Divorce papers, Rock Nation. Oh, all right, need to catch my breath. Hope you had a good laugh with that one. Otherwise, moving on internationally, the U.S. Renews push to end Ukraine war, and Kushner says there are no guarantees after that meeting, Mr. Rock.
1: Yeah, I don't think Kushner and Witkoff
0: have
1: the capacity to negotiate for a peace deal in Ukraine and Russia.
0: Mm-hmm.
1: So I don't know why they keep pushing that agenda. You've got a guy like Putin who is got his own ways.
0: Yeah.
1: And you're sending amateurs or inexperienced people to go and negotiate for a peace deal.
0: Yeah.
1: It's just kind of insulting. So I don't expect anything to come out of that.
0: Okay.
1: Mm-hmm.
0: Could be a start, you know.
1: No, it's not even the beginning or the start, or the big leaders,
0: you know, with too much going on, too egos.
1: I can tell you right now, it's not going to go anywhere.
0: Okay.
1: It's just a sheer waste of time.
0: It's just amazing for me that, you know, the thought of this, seeing this story is just like, how much is this country involved in, you know, like, how can you be one country that just has so much going on with so many other people around the world? It's just you who's always caught up in these negotiations and wanting things to go your way, you know?
1: Yeah. Like I said, man, it's they're miles apart.
0: Yeah.
1: With between Ukraine and Russia, and those two chaps don't get anything done.
9: Today is an incredibly difficult day for all of us.
0: Also,
9: here.
0: I'm looking at the Amazon cargo plane crash. Have you seen that?
1: I have not seen the video. I just heard the story.
0: Yeah, pretty sad. Apparently, Amazon air cargo plane overshot the runway while attempting to land at a Miami International Airport. Mm. Yeah, so five people have been confirmed dead and seriously injuring five more. So the Boeing 767-300 cargo aircraft crashed just before 14 hours local time after departing from Luis Muñoz Marin International Airport in San Juan, Puerto Rico. The flight also hit several vehicles on the Amazon ground. So Amazon said it is working closely with local authorities as well as officials to understand exactly what happened. Yeah, no, not very disturbing scenes, these.
1: Mm.
0: Yeah.
1: Yeah. More likely than not, it's pilot error.
0: Yeah.
1: Mm-hmm.
0: We'll get more details on that. But Sam, good morning to you. It says, morning to morning, morning, Mr. Rock. Mr. Rock. Okay, what is the title of that movie you said is disturbing again? On a Monday morning, Sam, what do you want to do? You're supposed to be focusing.
1: It's called The Runner.
0: The Runner.
1: Actually, it's on, yeah, it's called The Runner.
0: The Runner. Mm-hmm. Okay, Sam, there
1: it's,
0: you go.
1: It's by Gal Gadot. If those who don't know who Gal Gadot is,
0: yeah,
1: she was Wonder Woman, the lady who played Wonder Woman.
0: Huh?
1: Haven't seen Wonder Woman?
0: No. It was played by a guy?
1: Well, the lady who played Wonder Woman.
0: Oh, okay, okay.
1: You haven't seen the movie, Wonder Woman?
0: Mm-mm.
1: Okay.
0: Yeah. All right.
1: Oh, she's in the DC, whatever, universe. Those DC movies.
0: Marvel and stuff.
1: No, no. DC and Marvel are competitors.
0: Ah, I see.
1: Yeah, it's got a rating of 8.
0: That's a good rating.
1: 8%. On Rotten Tomatoes.
0: 8%?
1: Yeah. 8.
0: I knew it had to be Rotten Tomatoes.
1: So that's 8 out of 100. And IMDb has it at 4.1 out of 10. So that's just like...
0: So is it just like really extreme or... Because I know you described it as 30 minutes of wasted time.
1: Well, it's the 30 minutes I watched.
0: So bad in terms of like it's poor, low budget, what?
1: It's terribly acted. It's a rubbish movie. I don't know what else to have to. How do you explain how bad a movie can be?
0: Okay, there you go, Sam. I don't know whether you still want to watch it. Because for me, I got the impression, I thought that, you know, maybe the scenes were a little extreme, if there's any killings in there. And
1: nothing
0: stuff.
1: Extremely. She's just running around London.
0: Oh, wow.
1: Okay. Yeah.
0: Yeah. But anyway, Rock Nation, do check it out for yourself. Be the judge. Let us know. And aside from that, real quick, what else did you watch this weekend, Mr. Rock?
1: I was finishing up now one more episode of Good American Family.
0: Okay.
1: Eight episodes. It's not what you think it is. But the premise is this couple adopts a child,
0: mm-hmm.
1: Then they discover that child is actually not 8 years old and could be older.
0: Okay.
1: Right? And then it's the story that follows on from there. Now, the story is kind of told from three angles. The wife, the husband, and the child.
0: Mm.
1: Yeah. So it's a true story.
0: Okay.
1: But they've made a series of it, a mini series. So... by the time you get to the episode 6, it's not what you think it is. So, yeah. Just
0: this one is good, though. Good enough.
1: It's so good.
0: This one can be...
1: It's very... I mean, I wouldn't invest 7 episodes in a rubbish series.
0: Okay.
1: It's actually a bit shocking. Wait, what?
0: No.
1: What just happened here? And then, yeah, like I said, it's the child... was suffering from a special form of dwarfism. So the story is that she was older, pretending to be
0: younger.
1: Yeah, like a baby.
0: Mm.
1: And then
0: that sounds interesting.
1: It's a very crazy story. Yeah, Good American Family. So yeah, that's what I watched. Managed to get up to episode 7. We'll finish it up today.
0: All right.
1: Mm-hmm.
0: Cool stuff, Rock Nation. There you go. We've spotted you something that you could check out if you do have the time later today, or I don't know, as the week unfolds. That's something you can put on your list to check out. Otherwise, 9 hours. We'll be getting into News 360, and at 9:20 we return with Football Talk. We go back on some of the games that were taking place, or rather did take place this past weekend in the EPL, as well as catch up on some of the other leagues and what happened over the weekend. All right, so please do stay with us. Good morning.
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11: Top of the morning, the headlines. Public cautioned against harming vultures and schools ready for annual Jets Fair. Game Rangers International Community Outreach Ranger under the Rufunsa Conservative Project, Crispin Tembo, is appealing to community members in Luangwa District not to endanger the lives of vultures when they come across them. Mr. Tembo says vultures are social animals that play a critical role in the ecosystem by cleaning up carcasses of dead animals and any other meat substances that may be rotting in the environment. Speaking during a World Vultures Day local language program on Android Radio in Luangwa District, Mr. Tembo explained that the commemoration that takes place on September 5th annually is meant to educate children between 4 and 12 years old on what the vultures are and their characteristics.
10: News 360.
11: National Science Center Assistant Director for Training and Collective Support, Anestis Monga, says more than 600 learners from across the country are expected to participate in this year's JETS and TEST National Fair to be held in Lusaka. Mr. Monga says the fair will be held from September 7th to 11th, 2026, under the theme Promoting Innovation and Competence Development in STEM Education. Mr. Monga said the fair will focus on five major categories, namely sustainable systems and environment, food and health and well-being systems, digital robotics and artificial intelligence systems. He named others as engineering, design and production systems, and mathematical modeling and investigations.
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12: Counting is underway in state elections in Saxony-Anhalt in former East Germany, where the far-right AfD party is on course to establish an emphatic lead over its rivals. Exit polls gave the AfD more than 44% of the vote. Jessica Parker outlined how the far-right's win could be part of bigger plans for changes in German foreign policy. The President of the European Commission, Ursula von der Leyen, is in Greenland on a two-day visit. She's expected to announce the details of an EU investment programme in the Danish territory. It comes amid Donald Trump's demands of US control over the island.
10: News 360.
11: The US dollar is trading at 19 kwacha, 18 ngwe. The Great British Pound is trading at 25 kwacha, 89 ngwe. The euro is trading at 22 kwacha, 24 ngwe. And the South African rand is trading at 1 kwacha, 19 ngwe. These rates are according to the Bank of Zambia. Please take note that they're indicative and may vary from bank to bank.
10: Rocking Sports.
11: Carlos Alcaraz continued his return from long-term injury with a hugely impressive fourth-round win against Tommy Paul at the US Open. Playing just his fourth consecutive singles match after absence of more than 4 months, the 23-year-old Spaniard produced a masterful performance to beat American 20th seed Paul 6-4, 6-3, 6-4. A steady breeze this morning, otherwise lots of sunshine, highs will hit 27 degrees. The night will be clear with lows dropping to 15 degrees. Sunset is expected at 18.02. The headlines. Public cautioned against harming vultures and schools ready for annual JETS fair. My name is Temwani Nkata. Good morning. Happy Monday.
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2: Good morning, Rock Nation. Welcome to Monday morning's Football Talk on your number one hit station, Rock FM. Tamani and Mr. Rock are with you, or we are with you until the hour of 10. All right, so as per tradition, for as long as we do have the EPL running, we start first things first with going back on our in-house EPL prediction game. All right, so Friday, so Ipswich take on Liverpool. We all predicted Liverpool to win that one, and boy, oh boy, did they do it stylishly. Nice to see Isak back fully fit, getting those goals. I mean, he cost a lot of money, so
3: yeah,
2: he had to deliver.
3: If he stays fit, it's exciting. What can happen?
2: Yeah,
3: he scored three goals. Three goals in three games. Last year, he managed four goals in 22 games.
2: Yeah.
3: Yeah, so... And all the goals he scored have been assisted by Cody Gakpo.
2: Yeah.
3: So, one of those, I think many Liverpool fans were relieved that he didn't go to City.
2: Yeah.
3: And yeah, it makes it for an interesting... like, next... phase. How do we play Bakola, Gakpo, and Isak with Munoz, who's playing
2: well.
3: Yeah, you know. So, but it's better to have that problem, right?
2: Than it's a right spot to be.
3: Yeah,
2: you
3: know? Yeah. So, but yeah, it's the reason Liverpool went for Munoz and Bakola and wanted Scott Minter, not Minter, Jacobo Minter.
2: Yeah.
3: Is because of their supply into the 18 box.
2: Mm.
3: And that's what Isak's game is all about.
2: Yeah.
3: You have to feed him. Mm-hmm. You know, and when you do that, things like that happen. He could have actually had a hat trick.
2: Yes.
3: You know. But yeah, solid win. Something to build on. Fulham next. Okay, Atleti next, but Fulham next in the EPL. At home. So hopefully they can continue to build. You can tell the identity of the football is beginning to settle in.
2: Okay.
3: It's now how do you maximize on the manpower that we have.
2: Yeah.
3: Arahao on right back. I've been saying it over and over. Why can't he be the starter at right back? He started at right back and he was brilliant there. You know, Frimpong, while he's a very offensive player, is not great at defending.
2: Mm.
3: And his positioning is not so great. But yeah, that Uruguayan dude really, really played well. So it's a once-off. Let's see if he can consistently play. But encouraging signs nonetheless.
2: Nice. All right. Areola also very happy with...
3: Areola. Mm-hmm.
2: Yeah, happy with the
3: start. You know, that's I think the first Liverpool win since April.
2: Really?
3: First win in 8 games. And it was

0: that many. The Newcastle-Bournemouth game, very good game.
1: Yes.
0: That was a good watch. Bournemouth ran into a 20-0 lead and Newcastle bounced back. Then we had Sunderland drawing against Brentford, Brighton drew. Palace, surprising for me, that they managed to get that win.
1: Why would you say that?
0: No, I thought Fulham was in a better place.
1: Okay.
0: Palace have lost quite a bit of their players.
1: Yeah.
0: Some key players. And I thought they might struggle there. City laboring to a 1-0 win.
1: Over Coventry.
0: Over Coventry. That's three from... Three for both. Mm. Three wins out of three and three losses out of three.
1: You're at the other end.
0: I can't remember the predictions on this, but yeah, I'm sure.
1: All right, so Saturday's Newcastle versus Bournemouth. I went for a Newcastle win. So did you? Threw predicted a Bournemouth win.
0: Yeah.
1: So no one got that. That ended 2-2. Brentford versus Sunderland. I went for a Brentford win. So did Thrill. You said that would end in a draw. So a point for you. And then Brighton versus Leeds. We all went the Brighton route for a win. Unfortunately, Brighton drew with Leeds. So no point there either. Fulham versus Crystal Palace. I went for a Fulham win. Thrill went for a Crystal Palace win. You went for a draw. So Thrill gets a point on that match. Manchester City versus Coventry. We all predicted City to win. So a point each for all of us. And then Nottingham Forest versus Tottenham. I predicted a Spurs win. So did you. Thrill predicted Nottingham Forest to win that match. That ended in a 0-0 draw.
0: Yeah, that's three games, 0 goals scored.
1: So Tottenham is... What's happening?
0: Yeah.
1: Too many stars?
0: Hey, not good. Whatever it is, man.
1: Yeah. It's like whatever ghost it is still haunts him. Hull City versus Aston Villa as well. Another shocking result. I really, really did think this would be an easy win for Villa.
0: Hull City remain the only team not to have considered a goal.
1: Wow.
0: Yep.
1: Newcomers, eh? And at the beginning of the season, we predicted they'll be one of the teams relegated.
0: Right? One struggling,
1: I doubt it's going to be that way. But so Sunday as well, Everton versus United. You went for an Everton win. Thrill and I predicted a United win. That game ended in another draw. We are back at it. Default settings. I don't know. Arsenal versus Chelsea. Another really entertaining game. I saw this one.
0: That was a good game.
1: Yeah, enjoyed it totally. Unfortunate for Chelsea. I think a fair result from my end for that match would have been a draw.
0: No, yeah. Arsenal were a better team.
1: Okay.
0: Chelsea showed up better in the second half, that's for sure.
1: Mm-hmm.
0: It's Arsenal, you can see like they've got a weakness on the left side. But I think it's made up by all the other weapons they have on the pitch.
1: Yeah.
0: You know, so it's they're definitely the team to beat. I think they're definitely more solid compared to City, who are of course on 9 points with them.
1: Yeah.
0: It's just I remember when we won our first 5 games as Liverpool, we were not convincing. Right?
1: Yeah.
0: But I think Arsenal, on the other hand, as defending champions, have come back quite convincing in their wins. So, yeah. They shall be difficult to displace right now.
1: Yeah, hard to say, but really, they are putting in the work. So, I guess they are certainly the team to beat this season. Good morning to you. Oh, okay. Hi, Mr. Rock. Sorry. I know how you feel. We are back. Ghana's for life. What do you mean?
0: I don't feel anything.
1: Yeah, he's just from saying you are the team to beat. So what do you mean? Strange. Fred, good morning as well. He says, good morning, TJ and Mr. Rock. I watched that movie. The Runner is horrible. I didn't finish it. Okay.

0: Fred, clearly this is not the movie to watch. So,
1: yeah.
0: But otherwise, let's come back on the other side of the headlines. We still have more rumors and gossip. Plus, we'll just be looking at the, I guess we take a glance at the table to see who's lying where after three games played thus far. All right, 9:30.
2: Top of the morning, the headlines. 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
0: Rock Nation, catch the details of those stories. They're coming up, top of the hour, 10. All right, Football Talk continues on your number one hit station, Rock FM. All right, Tamani and Mr. Rock. City, 9 points, 3 out of 3. Not convincing, but certainly getting the job done.
3: Yeah, listen, there's a lot of players that have come in.
0: Yeah.
3: It will take time for them to get going. But the pundits are all saying it will be City versus Arsenal for the title. Okay. I think it's too early to call.
0: Mm-hmm.
3: But, getting the wins, more importantly. We'll see once the players start to settle, because they definitely have the squad.
0: Yeah.
3: You know, they definitely have the squad. So it will be interesting to see how Maresca will manage that pressure, because £470 million spent.
0: That's a lot of money.
3: It's a lot. So he cannot claim he did not get
0: the right players,
3: the support in the market, right? Mm. If I'm not mistaken, and there are like 3 players who were over $100 million that they got.
0: Mm.
3: And very expensive players they got. So yeah, it's going to be interesting to see that. But from my side, as a Liverpool fan, you just want to see them play good football.
0: Yes.
3: And hopefully it can translate to something later in the season.
0: Mm.
3: You know. It's who's third? Isn't it Hull City?
0: Yes, I was about to say. Surprise, right. Surprise. Newcomers alert. Hull City are third.
3: Yeah.
0: 7 points.
3: 7 points.
0: Yeah.
3: 2 wins, 1 draw.
0: Well done.
3: Yeah. They won't stay there, but it's a brilliant start, because I think it took Wolves somewhere around the 20-something. Somewhere in the 20s,
0: yeah,
3: game to get to 7 points.
0: Mm.
3: You know, so
0: what a comparison.
3: So they've done it in their first 3 games. You know, so it's definitely a positive start for them. Chelsea fourth, Brentford, Liverpool, Newcastle, Everton, Leeds, all sitting on 5 points. So yeah, bottom Coventry as expected, but. 0 points. And surprising as well, Fulham.
0: Yeah.
3: Still on 0 points. Not a good start for Abeloa.
0: No, not at all.
3: And they have to travel to Anfield next.
0: That's not easy.
3: You've got 2 teams easy. That are in a different mental space now, because one is like, okay, we're getting our stuff together, or beginning to. And the other one is like, we can't seem to get it right. Because that loss to Palace was definitely one that hurts, because it's a team that's supposed to be below you in terms of quality.
0: Yes.
3: And they come to your home and do that to you. You know, so yeah, Spurs, 1 point. Villa, 1 point. Bournemouth, 2 points.
0: Yeah.
3: Yeah, there's some teams we were not expecting to be down there.
0: No, certainly not. A quick recap on our predictions for manager to be fired. You went for Mr. Lampard. Yeah, it's looking that way right now. I predicted the Ipswich manager. I don't know his name. And then, Thrill said Maresca, who's right on top doing things over there.
3: Mm.
0: So, current scores in terms of our predictions now move to after this weekend. I have 10 points, having only gotten 2 predictions correct this whole weekend.
3: Wow.
0: Thrill is also sitting at 10 points. He got 3 games correct out of this weekend's predictions. You had 4, which means, you move ahead to 12 points.
3: Yeah, it's still below my average.
1: Oh, come on. Just take it.
3: No, I'll catch up. But you must remember my average is 6 predictions.
1: Yeah.
3: While it's 5.7. I should be above 50%. So I should be closer to 15 than 12. But it's okay. I'll catch up.
1: Yeah, I still have 35 matches to go for... it's a long season, so too early to say, I guess, for now.
3: But well, I know I'm winning the prediction game, that's for sure.
1: The confidence.
3: Not that I know I will.
1: Okay, sir.
3: I've never lost a prediction game.
1: Really?
3: You can ask through.
1: Okay. Let's wait and see how that goes as we go into the season further. Otherwise, back pages for today, sir.
3: Yes, all about the Arsenal game, of course. And it starts with Guard of Honor. And that's an ode to Odegaard.
1: Okay.
3: Arteta fires warning as Blues feel the full force of sublime Gunners. This is a story on the United game.
1: Yeah.
3: Sucker punch, 96th minute. Nice one, mate.
1: That was painful.
3: That's Maitland's second goal ever, which has come 8 years after his first goal.
1: Wow, this guy's been playing for a long time. He's only scored 2 goals.
3: But he's been in France, but not for too long.
1: Okay.
3: But yeah, it's just one of those, like, someone never scores. It's like the Newcastle game against us. Like, even people who don't score and then they come play you and all of a sudden they find their shooting boots. Ode's giant leap. That's Odegaard's giant leap. Arteta severs higher level as Gunners put down title marker.
1: Okay.
3: United hit by Ainsley Stanner. That's the story. And then lastly in the Daily Star, Guardian of the Galaxy. Art hails Captain Marvel and says, "We'll get better." And then again on the United side, who do you think you are kidding, Mr. Carrick?
1: Okay.
3: Yeah. Otherwise, Alex Scott in the news. Highly rated midfielder. Very good midfielder.
1: Yeah.
3: Apparently Chelsea are looking to sign him next summer. They had made a bid of 60 million earlier this window.
1: It was rejected?
3: Mm-hmm.
1: Okay.
3: Yes. Some rumors I don't get, but anyway, apparently Arsenal, City and Al Hilal are interested in Pedro Neto and could make a move in the January window.
1: So when I saw that Arsenal versus Chelsea game yesterday, I don't know why, for some reason I was just looking out for a performance from this guy, and again he just didn't come to action.
3: Hit the post, didn't he?
1: Yeah, but after that, and
3: no, I know what
1: there
3: you
1: was
3: mean.
1: Really nothing from him, you know? Like, what happens to this guy? It's matches like that that you expect him to perform.
3: Well, it's not just him. I think João Pedro just had a stinker of a game.
1: Yesterday, shocking.
3: Mm-hmm. So, the forward line, not so great yesterday.
1: Yeah.
3: Nkunku.
1: Oh, he's back in the news.
3: Yeah, I'm surprised this dude is still around. Yeah, apparently United and Newcastle had attempted to get him, but he ended up going to his old team on loan.
1: Okay.
3: Yes. And you know what? That's just about it.
1: All right. Let's see if we can get some time news for our...
3: Well, there's Madrid lost.
1: Yeah.
3: Who's our guy who wanted to speak about Madrid?
1: Sam.
3: Yeah. Well, Sam, Madrid lost. And Barca didn't.
1: Yeah, Barca won yesterday. Thumping result. 5-0 they beat Valencia.
3: Who are bottom?
1: Yes. Shocker from Madrid. 1-0 loss to Real Betis on Friday.
3: Mm-hmm.
1: So over in the La Liga, it's Barcelona who sit on top of that table. They have 12 points, 4 games played, 4 won. Again, they continue their strong winning streak in that league. Shocking. second, I don't know whether this is Alvarez or Alvarez. Yeah, they're second with 10 points. I don't even know this team, but...
3: I always remember this team because we played them in the what is now the Europa Cup.
1: Uh-huh.
3: At the time it was the UEFA Cup. We beat them, I think, 4-3. It was one crazy game.
1: Okay.
3: I think that was 20-0-1. Mm. Yeah, that's how I know that name.
1: Okay.
3: So they came up from... They were relegated a few years back, so... The newly promoted side and doing well.
1: Yeah.
3: 10 points. So unbeaten so far out of the four games.
1: Nice. Mr. Mourinho and his team come in third. They have 9 points, four out of four games, 3-1 and 1 lost. All right. So, yeah, it's theirs to catch now. See if Barcelona can mess it up. And then Deportivo La Coruña come in at number five. Sorry, Real Betis are fourth. 9 points. They share points with Madrid. Same points, just difference in goal difference. Deportivo La Coruña are fifth with 8 points. Atletico Madrid, seven. Sevilla, seven, as well as Osasuna, the Athletic Club at number nine, and Levante in that order. So that's how the top 10 looks like. Otherwise, also, first draw for Mr. Amorim in the...
3: Yeah, Syria. Against Juventus.
1: Yeah, against Juventus. Mm-hmm. Finally, I don't know why, but I saw it, one of the tabloids calling it a stop to Milan's emphatic start. It's like, guys, come on. It's just because you've got Amorim. It's a draw, you know? But yeah, so that was the result there. 1-1 draw with Milan. So, ish. Like, guys, it's really difficult to follow these other leagues, man. These other teams. Okay,
3: nah.
1: Inter Milan beat Napoli 3-2 on Saturday. Torino beat Fiorentina. Roma beat Atalanta. Yeah, I think pretty much summing up all the other time news. If we've forgotten something, then yeah, feel free to share. All right. Otherwise, that's a wrap for our football talk this Monday. It's 9:42. On your number one hit station, Tamani and Mr. Rock, all the way until 10 hours. Good morning.
4: 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Hits. Laugh, cry, remember. A retro rocker in 5, 4, 3, 2, 1.

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0: It's called My Baby, that's music of Shekinah, featuring Brandon Lulu and Fatso 98. Before that, well, Carrie G and Bruno Mars with Steel, and we retro rocked to 2001, music of Nelly featuring Jahim, My Place. All right, this is your place, Tamani in the Morning with Mr. Rock and Theomatic. All right, we come to you every other weekday, 7 to 10 hours, all right? Otherwise, huge shout out to you, the Dakanzui, and good morning. He says, Yayamba Magap, Mr. Rock always runs away with it. Ningani Ozivika. I'm thinking this is for the predictions. Yeah, what? The Rock Nation. It's too early, guys. Three games. Is it four games? Relax, okay? Some good news, though. A 66-year-old American man, Tim Andrews, lived for a record of 271 days without dialysis after doctors transplanted a genetically modified pig kidney into his body in 2025. I remember this story very well.
1: Yeah, I saw that.
0: Yeah. It's good to see that it's, you know, it's working out and that scientists.
1: Well, there's obviously work to be done.
0: Yeah.
1: But to have gone nearly a year without needing dialysis, that's good progress.
0: Yeah.
1: You know?
0: Yeah.
1: Good progress. And you do hope that with time, it's something that can be. It will be improved upon, actually. Especially with AI.
0: Yeah.
1: Again, I'll say it for the 100th time, the AI that we know and the AI that the whole world is fighting for are two different things.
0: Okay.
1: And the AI in medical research and stuff is at a whole different level, you know. So, and that is why there's a big push around who's going to dominate it between the Chinese and Americans, because if you get your AI to that level where you're now breaking boundaries in health, in agriculture, mechanics, you know, which is what it's supposed to be used for, not for making football posters and silly posters of people walking into a room.
0: People are designers now. Hey!
1: You know, so
0: profiling of itself these days can do this, can do that. Pictures. I'm just like, guys. But it's one thing that I've noticed about our AI. As much as this is good stuff, it helps a lot of people and just, you know, cutting costs if you are very, you're like me, and you know.
1: Well, listen.
0: It distorts images, though.
1: You have to have, I think it depends on the AI version you have.
0: Okay.
1: The paid for ones.
0: Yeah.
1: Are definitely better models.
0: Okay.
1: And that's what I use to create our golf day posters.
0: Okay.
1: You have to be very specific when giving it instructions, because you can tell AI posters and how they look like.
0: Yeah.
1: So to try and get it to look like a normal poster, it takes a bit of patience and back and forth with
0: designing her, changing this.
1: So, but yeah, back to the pig story.
0: Yes.
1: Or pig, genetically modified pig organ.
0: Yeah.
1: I can just, having gone through it myself, where you've seen someone close to you require
0: a kidney.
1: A transplant.
0: Yeah.
1: Yeah, that can just hope that the scientists can do more with it compared to, remember when we had Stuntman here on Friday telling us about how scientists have discovered a way of checking how ants' brains work. You know what
0: I mean? I think those scientists are bored scientists. They don't have anything to do. This would be a more appropriate thing to look at intricately.
1: Absolutely.
0: Yeah. Mm-hmm. But we got to go, Mr. Rock. That's it.
1: Yeah, we're back tomorrow.
0: Yes, sir.
1: You know, this week is a good week because
0: please don't tell me you're stepping out.
1: We have... No, I'm around for the whole month.
0: Okay.
1: We have football games from tomorrow up to Thursday. Champions League games.
0: Champions League has started.
1: Yeah, so at least a bit to look forward to.
0: Indeed.
1: During the week. Exciting times, man. United is back.
2: And you had to start with that silly team. Like, wow, that's really smooth.
1: You just had to,
2: smoothing
1: right?
2: you into it, huh?
1: I mean, what are the odds? We are rusty, you know what I mean? Suko says, hi, it's too late to stop him. Once he gets the lead, that man does not relent. Mm-hmm. Mr. Rock is relentless.
2: Yes.
1: Good morning, Suko. Shout out to everybody else that is on Mr. Rock's payroll. Thank you for listening.
2: Yes.
1: We shall speak again tomorrow.
2: Airtime coming your way, Suko.
1: Airtime coming your way. Rock Nation, otherwise, thank you for listening, all right? 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Lusaka. Lusaka.
3: Lusaka. Top of the morning, the headlines. Public cautioned against harming vultures and schools ready for annual Jets Fair. Game Rangers International Community Outreach Ranger under the Rufunsa Conservative Project, Crispin Tembo, is appealing to community members in Luangwa District not to endanger the lives of vultures when they come across them. Mr. Tembo says vultures are social animals that play a critical role in the ecosystem by cleaning up carcasses of dead animals and any other meat substances that may be rotting in the environment. Speaking during a World Vultures Day local language program on Android Radio in Luangwa District, Mr. Tembo explained that the commemoration that takes place on September 5th annually is meant to educate children between 4 and 12 years old on what the vultures are and their characteristics. News 360. National Science Center Assistant Director for Training and Collective Support, Anestis Monga, says more than 600 learners from across the country are expected to participate in this year's Jets and Test National Fair to be held in Lusaka. Mr. Monga says the fair will be held from September 7th to 11th, 2026, under the theme Promoting Innovation and Competence Development in STEM Education. Mr. Monga said the fair will focus on five major categories, namely sustainable systems and environment, food and health and well-being systems, digital robotics, and artificial intelligence systems. He named others as engineering, design and production systems, and mathematical modeling and investigations. News 360. For international news, we monitor the BBC.
4: Counting is underway in state elections in Saxony-Anhalt in former East Germany, where the far-right AfD party is on course to establish an emphatic lead over its rivals. Exit polls gave the AfD more than 44% of the vote. Jessica Parker outlined how the far-right's win could be part of bigger plans for changes in German foreign policy. The President of the European Commission, Ursula von der Leyen, is in Greenland on a two-day visit. She's expected to announce the details of an EU investment programme in the Danish territory. It comes amid Donald Trump's demands of US control over the island. News
3: 360. The US dollar is trading at 19 kwacha, 18 in grey. The Great British Pound is trading at 25 kwacha, 89 in grey. The euro is trading at 22 kwacha, 24 in grey. And the South African rand is trading at 1 kwacha, 19 in grey. These rates are according to the Bank of Zambia. Please take note that they're indicative and may vary from bank to bank. Rocking Sports. Carlos Alcaraz continued his return from long-term injury with a hugely impressive fourth-round win against Tommy Paul at the US Open. Playing just his fourth consecutive singles match after absence of more than 4 months, the 23-year-old Spaniard produced a masterful performance to beat American 20th seed Paul 6-4, 6-3, 6-4. A steady breeze this morning, otherwise lots of sunshine, highs will hit 27 degrees. The night will be clear with lows dropping to 15 degrees. Sunset is expected at 18.02. The headlines. Public cautioned against harming vultures and schools ready for annual Jets Fair. My name is Temwani Nkata. Good morning. Happy Monday.
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0: 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It's the three-way battle knockout weekend. It's not just music. It's a showdown.
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0: Showdown. It's the three-way battle knockout weekend. Three voices, three minds, three completely different vibes. Mr. Rock, Thrillmatic, TJ. 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They're bringing their own selections. 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
1: 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Somebody tell them people Mr. Hem is here.
2: Whoa, whoa, whoa, whoa, whoa.
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Ballin' hard on another hemisphere. Somebody tell them people Mr. Hemisphere.

0: adapt. You can put me any place on the map, cause I'm him. Never chase bread, chase the vision. Make your word when you see it, be the business. 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Success feel better, independent. 9-11 at the Valley, Adelaide. Big Master P vibe, no limit. Falling hard on another hemisphere. Somebody tell them people Mr. Hem is here.
1: Whoa, whoa, whoa, whoa, whoa, whoa.
0: Mr. Hem is here.
1: Whoa, whoa, whoa, whoa, whoa, whoa.
0: Mr. Hem.
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0: The headlines. Government encourages youth participation in karate. An NW Met Department tightens weather advocacy. Government has called for increased youth participation in karate and other sporting disciplines, saying sport remains a critical tool for youth empowerment, discipline, and national development. Ministry of Youth, Sport and Arts Permanent Secretary Kangwa Chileshe says martial arts such as karate can help shield young people from crime and other destructive behaviors by instilling resilience, self-discipline, and respect. He made the remarks during the closing ceremony of the 15th Japanese Ambassadors Karate Cup, jointly hosted by the Embassy of Japan and Kuyoshin Karate International.
1: News 360.
0: Solwezi District Agricultural Coordinator Mtinda Zulu says the department will intensify sensitization to farmers on the likely change in weather patterns. Ms. Zulu says following an advisory from the Zambia Meteorological Department on the likelihood of some parts of northwestern province to experience rainfall, the department will work with extension officers to sensitize the farmers. Ms. Zulu said she was aware that not all farmers have sold their produce to the Food Reserve Agency. As such, in a case of a heavy downpour, farm produce will go to waste. Ms. Zulu appealed to farmers to ensure that farm produce is well secured to prevent losses, urging farmers to remain abreast with the latest information on the El Nino and its effects.
1: News 360.
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2: Police in the U.S. city of Miami say an Amazon cargo plane overran a runway when it landed at Miami International Airport, killing at least five people. Three people are in critical condition. Rescue efforts are continuing to remove debris and find survivors under the rubble of a collapsed apartment block in the Indian capital, Delhi. At least five have died, and eyewitnesses say up to 50 could remain trapped.
1: News 360.
0: The US dollar is trading at 19 kwacha, 18 ingwe. The Great British Pound is trading at 25 kwacha, 89 ingwe. The euro is trading at 22 kwacha, 24 ingwe. And the South African rand is trading at 1 kwacha, 19 ingwe. These rates are according to the Bank of Zambia. Please take note that they're indicative and may vary from bank to bank.
1: Rocking Sports.
0: Kimi Antonelli's stunning victory in the Italian Grand Prix from the 19th of the grid will go down in Formula One folklore. And remarkably, his team boss Toto Wolff said he had seen it coming on Saturday. After Sunday's race, Wolff said that beforehand he thought that one of his two drivers was going to be standing on top of the podium. A steady breeze this morning, otherwise lots of sunshine. Highs will hit 27 degrees. The night will be clear, with lows dropping to 15 degrees. Sunset is expected at 18:08. The headlines. Government encourages youth participation in karate. An NW Met Department tightens weather advocacy. My name is Tomoni Nkata.
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1: 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Lusaka.

0: This weekend, the Battle Knockout gets real. It's the three-way Battle Knockout weekend. It's not just music. It's a showdown.
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0: Showdown. It's the three-way Battle Knockout weekend. Three voices, three minds, three completely different vibes. Mr. Rock, Thrillmatic, TJ. No limits, no genre restrictions. They're bringing their own selections. Any year, any sound.

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0: The headlines. Government encourages youth participation in karate. An NW Met Department tightens weather advocacy. Government has called for increased youth participation in karate and other sporting disciplines, saying sport remains a critical tool for youth empowerment, discipline, and national development. Ministry of Youth, Sport and Arts Permanent Secretary Kangwa Chileshe says martial arts such as karate can help shield young people from crime and other destructive behaviors by instilling resilience, self-discipline, and respect. He made the remarks during the closing ceremony of the 15th Japanese Ambassadors Karate Cup, jointly hosted by the Embassy of Japan and Kuyoshin Karate International.
1: News 360.
0: Solwezi District Agricultural Coordinator Mtinda Zulu says the department will intensify sensitization to farmers on the likely change in weather patterns. Ms. Zulu says following an advisory from the Zambia Meteorological Department on the likelihood of some parts of northwestern province to experience rainfall, the department will work with extension officers to sensitize the farmers. Ms. Zulu said she was aware that not all farmers have sold their produce to the Food Reserve Agency. As such, in a case of a heavy downpour, farm produce will go to waste. Ms. Zulu appealed to farmers to ensure that farm produce is well secured to prevent losses, urging farmers to remain abreast with the latest information on the El Nino and its effects.
1: News 360.
0: For international news, we monitored the BBC.
2: Police in the U.S. city of Miami say an Amazon cargo plane overran a runway when it landed at Miami International Airport, killing at least five people. Three people are in critical condition. Rescue efforts are continuing to remove debris and find survivors under the rubble of a collapsed apartment block in the Indian capital, Delhi. At least five have died, and eyewitnesses say up to 50 could remain trapped.
1: News 360.
0: The US dollar is trading at 19 kwacha, 18 ngwe. The Great British Pound is trading at 25 kwacha, 89 ngwe. The euro is trading at 22 kwacha, 24 ngwe. And the South African rand is trading at 1 kwacha, 19 ngwe. These rates are according to the Bank of Zambia. Please take note that they're indicative and may vary from bank to bank.
1: Rocking Sports.
0: Kimi Antonelli's stunning victory in the Italian Grand Prix from the 19th of the grid will go down in Formula One folklore. And remarkably, his team boss Toto Wolff said he had seen it coming on Saturday. After Sunday's race, Wolff said that beforehand he thought that one of his two drivers was going to be standing on top of the podium. A steady breeze this morning, otherwise lots of sunshine. Highs will hit 27 degrees. The night will be clear, with lows dropping to 15 degrees. Sunset is expected at 18:08. The headlines. Government encourages youth participation in karate. An NW Met Department tightens weather advocacy. My name is Tomoni Nkata.
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3: 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Lusaka. Lusaka. Lusaka. 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

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An NW Med Department tightens weather advocacy.

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0: The headlines. Government encourages youth participation in karate. An NW Met Department tightens weather advocacy. Government has called for increased youth participation in karate and other sporting disciplines, saying sport remains a critical tool for youth empowerment, discipline, and national development. Ministry of Youth, Sport and Arts Permanent Secretary Kangwa Chileshe says martial arts such as karate can help shield young people from crime and other destructive behaviors by instilling resilience, self-discipline, and respect. He made the remarks during the closing ceremony of the 15th Japanese Ambassadors Karate Cup, jointly hosted by the Embassy of Japan and Kuyoshin Karate International.
1: News 360.
0: Solwezi District Agricultural Coordinator Mtinda Zulu says the department will intensify sensitization to farmers on the likely change in weather patterns. Ms. Zulu says following an advisory from the Zambia Meteorological Department on the likelihood of some parts of northwestern province to experience rainfall, the department will work with extension officers to sensitize the farmers. Ms. Zulu said she was aware that not all farmers have sold their produce to the Food Reserve Agency. As such, in a case of a heavy downpour, farm produce will go to waste. Ms. Zulu appealed to farmers to ensure that farm produce is well secured to prevent losses, urging farmers to remain abreast with the latest information on the El Nino and its effects.
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2: Police in the U.S. city of Miami say an Amazon cargo plane overran a runway when it landed at Miami International Airport, killing at least five people. Three people are in critical condition. Rescue efforts are continuing to remove debris and find survivors under the rubble of a collapsed apartment block in the Indian capital, Delhi. At least five have died, and eyewitnesses say up to 50 could remain trapped.
1: News 360.
0: The US dollar is trading at 19 kwacha, 18 ingwe. The Great British Pound is trading at 25 kwacha, 89 ingwe. The euro is trading at 22 kwacha, 24 ingwe. And the South African rand is trading at 1 kwacha, 19 ingwe. These rates are according to the Bank of Zambia. Please take note that they're indicative and may vary from bank to bank.
1: Rocking Sports.
0: Kimi Antonelli's stunning victory in the Italian Grand Prix from the 19th of the grid will go down in Formula One folklore. And remarkably, his team boss Toto Wolff said he had seen it coming on Saturday. After Sunday's race, Wolff said that beforehand he thought that one of his two drivers was going to be standing on top of the podium. A steady breeze this morning, otherwise lots of sunshine. Highs will hit 27 degrees. The night will be clear, with lows dropping to 15 degrees. Sunset is expected at 18:08. The headlines. Government encourages youth participation in karate. An NW Met Department tightens weather advocacy. My name is Tamwani Nkata.
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And that's how we start the show on the high on a Monday. Ravine Lane with Handle. Before that one, man, the Rook FM Essential new tune for this week. The Rent is an absolute banger of a song. Art Bat and David Guetta featuring Gotye, Kimbra, with something called Somebody I Used, That I Used to Know. Great song that one is. Ye also featured on the playlist with something called All the Love, something that features Andre Troutman. And I kickstarted the show with some Madonna with Love Sensation. And that is exactly how we start the show on a Monday on a high, hoping that we can shake off those Monday blues, because I mean, it is Monday. You know exactly what that means, right? But anyways, nonetheless, best believe you are tuned in to the very best of Drive Time Radio. This is Live on Drive. And of course, the very best of our radio stations. This is Rock 96.5. Good afternoon to you, Lusaka City. How was your weekend? Hope you had a great, great weekend. Mine was pretty decent. A lot happened over the weekend, all right? Aside from all the music concerts that we had across the country, locally, as well as, you know, across the world as well. There was so much that went on over the weekend, so many stories to talk about. So we're going to do all that right here, live on Drive, right here on this show, as we reveal how the weekend was. But I'd love to know from you how your weekend was. What did you get up to? The weather was, it was friendly at times. Sometimes it was a little bit harsh. You know, like the heat is absolutely cooking us. It's like, roast us, oh Lord, we are your viewer. I'm your host for this year's show, which airs your way every weekday between 14 and 18 hours. My name is Terrence. Thank you all so much for joining me. I'd love to hear from you as to how your day is going, how your Monday is going, how your September is going, and how your weekend was. 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Otherwise, hit us up on our socials. 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On X and Instagram, it is at Rock FM ZM. Use the hashtag Lift the Rock Another Day, and let's get rocking this fine afternoon. Great show I do have lined up for you. Of course, it's a Monday, so we're trying to shake off those Monday blues. I do have nothing but the very best of hits for you and yours to keep you company all the way to 18 hours and even beyond that, because this is 24/7, 365 hit radio. It's nothing but the hits. Of course, your entertainment news coming your way in a very short while. Like I mentioned, so much was going on over the weekend. I also take you into news from across the globe in whatever sort of space it is, right? And we're talking about news from within Africa and beyond Africa as well. Your local stories as well that made headlines over the weekend. Best believe you will hear about them right here. Your bizarre story for today. And let's just say your bizarre story for the weekend. Your tech news as well. All this and more right here on your number one hit music station, Rock 96.5. So do not touch that dial. Buckle up, because I am officially taking the wheel. Let's go get him. 96.5 Rock FM, Lusaka. Lusaka. Lusaka. Lusaka.

0: It is the music of the late Nipsey Hussle and James Fauntleroy with Sacrifices. Before this one, Ella Langley came through with Choosing Texas, the Scooter remix, bringing out time to 14:29 right here on your number one hit music station. Coming up next is the news headlines. Every half past the hour, we do have the news headlines and, of course, the details every top of the hour. So that's at 15, 16, 17, and 18 hours to stay updated with whatever's happening around the world of sports as well, your money markets, your weather update as well, right here on your number one hit music station. Otherwise, it's going to be nothing but the very best of the hits for you. And Jules, good afternoon. Welcome to it. In case you're just joining us, you are a little bit late for it, but nonetheless, you're more than welcome. We are just getting started. We're pretty much just getting started. You're a little bit late, but let's just call it fashionably late. That's exactly what you are. Welcome to Live on Drive. 96.5 Rock FM. 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
1: This weekend, the Battle Knockout gets real. It's the three-way Battle Knockout weekend. It's not just music. It's a showdown. Showdown. It's the three-way Battle Knockout weekend. Three voices, three minds, three completely different vibes. Mr. Rock, Thrillmatic, TJ. 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
3: All right, before the break, I had music of Damore Kennedy with Honest. Paul Raven came through with Secret Crush. And I also had some music of Martin Garrix with Katharina. 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The hits will keep on coming. This is only the first hour of the show, so best believe that we still have a long way to go for us to enjoy them hits all the way to 18 hours. Now, I am just barely starting my day, and already I'm being attacked. And you know exactly why I'm being attacked, right? It was a great weekend of football, and well, my team is breaking my heart, man. My team is breaking my heart. But anyways, it has been, it was a great weekend of football, first of all. A lot of draws. Like, it was a weekend full of draws. A few wins here and there, but I think the majority of the games ended up in draws. And it was a very, very interesting weekend of football. So my team is breaking my heart. This is Carrick's first time in charge of the full season, and his life has started on a very, very rough note as Manchester United manager for his first time as the whole full season. So it's not looking pretty. But anyways, let me give you the results over the weekend. It was a very interesting weekend of football. Obviously, the big match of the weekend was Arsenal taking on Chelsea, and it was going to go either way, right? I was actually rooting for Chelsea. I don't like either of them, but for this weekend, I was rooting for Chelsea, and well, they disappointed me because Arsenal actually beat Chelsea 2-1, and Kai Havertz and Martin Odegaard were on the score sheet for Arsenal, and then Rodgers scored for Chelsea, and he scored actually in the second minute, and we all thought, okay, it's in the bag for Chelsea. But nope, Arsenal had other plans. I think Mikel Arteta is doing a very, very good job at Arsenal, if you ask me. Jealous down. I do not like the team, but they're doing very, very well. So anyways, about my team, we went to Goodison Park and, the Hale Dickinson Stadium. And unfortunately, we started well. But unfortunately, Everton had a response for every move that we made, right? So anyways, it ended 2-2 apiece with Everton beat, obviously at home, 2-2. Scoring, well, George scored in the 83rd minute for Everton, and then Maitland now scored in the 96th minute. You can imagine, just seconds away from winning. And then Manchester United, obviously, Brian Mbeumo was on the score sheet, and Šeško as well in the 88th minute. So those were some of the big matches over the week, yesterday actually. But we still had a lot more matches on Saturday as well, and even Friday. So like I mentioned, it was like so many draws over the weekend. Newcastle United drawing with Bournemouth, Brentford drawing with Sunderland, 1-1 apiece. So Newcastle and Bournemouth, it was 2-2 apiece. Brentford and Sunderland, 1-1 apiece. Brighton and Hove Albion drew with Leeds United, 1-1 apiece. Well, Crystal Palace won away to Fulham, 2-3, or 3-2. Manchester City winning as well against Coventry City, 1-0. Nottingham Forest drew with Tottenham Hotspur, nil all. Hull City and Aston Villa, 0-0 as well. And then on Friday, we did have a match with Ipswich Town hosting Liverpool. Liverpool doing well there, beating its Ipswich Town 2 goes to nil. So these were the games that were played over the weekend. English Premier League is back. And so my weekends are complete once again. All right, you know, like a period where, you know, you've got nothing to do over the weekends. You feel like you've watched every movie you could possibly watch. You've binge-watched every series you could watch. Or the English Premier League is back to at least give us that cushion. Let me know how your weekend was. Call me up, text me, WhatsApp me. And let me know how your team is doing, whichever team it is, and what you feel could be done better. It's 0979-19-0155. That's 0979-19-0155. Or 0961-76-2536. That's 0961-76-2536. All right, so this message simply says, hey, T, how are you? I'm good. I'm good. Thank you very much. Thank you very much for your concern. I'm very, very well. I wish I could know who texted me, but I'm very well. And I hope you are well as well and had a great weekend and having yourself a great Monday. All right, so this message comes from... all right, I also don't know who this message is coming from, but it says... it's laughing at me. Manchester United fans, how are you feeling today? We're feeling okay. Leave us alone. We're feeling just fine. We've already taken our Panadols, so, you know, we're good. All right. Another message here. This one is from Naomi. So why does it feel like as Man United we are going backwards instead of forward? I totally agree, though. It's like we're not quite there yet. Like we're not... I don't know how to put it. Like we ended last season on a good note, but so far from what I'm seeing, we might be heading back to the dark ages and not equipped to handle that again. I totally agree with you. Oh, this is Patrick. Oh, Patrick, thank you very much, Patrick, for your message. Laughing at we Manchester United supporters. Okay, we're still the best team in Europe, and we will be back with a bang once. And once we are back with a bang, you will not like us at all. You will not like us at all. I'm being very hopeful here, aren't I? Anyways, hit us up on our socials as well. On Facebook, it is Rock FM, 96.5 Rock FM. On X and Instagram, it is at Rock FM ZM. 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Anyways, Live on Drive is what you're tuned into. In case you're just joining us, 14:48 is the time. We're going all the way to 18 hours with nothing but the very best of hits. Zane with Sideways coming up next.
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0: When two super talented producers come together, best believe that they are making a hit. And of course, once they recruit one of the most talented singers that the world has right now, best believe it's going to be a hit, and best believe it's going to play right here on your number one hit music station. That was Afrojack and David Guetta featuring Sia with Awake Tonight right here on your number one hit music station. Kalani featuring Missy Elliott came through with Back and Forth, and I also had some music of Zayn with Sideways right here on Rock 96.5 live on Drive. All right, so 14:59 is the time. Coming up next is News at 360, but I'm still getting your interaction before we actually get into the second hour of the show. I'd love to hear from you. I still have very interesting stories for you right here on the show. Sierra has announced baby number 5. We'll get into that a little bit later on. Also, Macklemore is in trouble. He's in a bit of some trouble in Israel, all right, for some comments he made during a show. We'll get into that a little bit later on. And also, I don't know if you saw the viral video on social media of a plane that crashed in the US of A, in Arizona to be precise. Well, the death toll has increased, but I'll get into the details of that a little bit later on. So you might want to stick around to stay informed as well as entertained. So we're just about to get into the second hour of the show. I don't know if I'm the only one that feels like time is absolutely flying. But anyways, time always flies when you're having fun, right? So let's get it.
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2: The headlines. Ministry of Mines urged to expedite processing of artisanal licenses, and annual Jets Fair officially opened. Central Province Permanent Secretary Milna Mwanakampwe has called on the Ministry of Mines and Minerals Development to expedite the processing of artisanal licenses to enable young people engage in safe and legal mining activities. Dr. Mwanakampwe said the lengthy process of acquiring artisanal mining licenses is contributing to challenges faced by young people in the mining sector. He was speaking when officials from the Ministry of Mines and Minerals Development paid a courtesy call on him in Kabwe.
1: News 360.
2: The National Science and Technology Council of Zambia has underscored that Zambia needs innovations that are results-oriented. In his remarks during this year's official opening of the Jets National Fair, National Science Council Chief Executive Officer Mijelo Siakalima emphasized that President Hakainde Hichilema recently called upon the shift from stabilization to the Grow Zambia agenda with the aim of improving people's livelihoods. The news reports that Professor Siakalima noted that these aspirations require science, technology, and the involvement of young innovators to enhance production and provide other solutions that the country needs.
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3: The far-right Alternative for Germany party has won a decisive victory in elections in the eastern state of Saxony-Anhalt, with almost 44% of the vote, far ahead of its mainstream rivals. It appears to have fallen short of an outright majority. The AfD's leader in Saxony-Anhalt, Ulrich Siegmund, said his party had won a clear mandate. The Christian Democratic Party, which governs nationally, says it won't work with the AfD, but its foreign policy spokesperson, Jürgen Hart, admits it is reeling from the state result. BBC analysis of Ukrainian government data has found that Kyiv has suffered more daily air raid alerts in recent weeks than at any time since Russia's full-scale invasion. Official figures show the Ukrainian capital has been experiencing on average 10 air alerts a day as Russia steps up round-the-clock bombardments with new jet-powered drones.
1: News 360.
2: The US dollar is trading at 19 kwacha 18 ngwe, the Great British pound 25 kwacha 89 ngwe, the euro is trading at 22 kwacha 24 ngwe, and the South African rand 1 kwacha 19 ngwe. These rates are according to the Bank of Zambia. Please take note, they are indicative and may vary from bank to bank.
1: Sports.
2: New video footage has been released that shows the ball coming off Nico Williams' arm in the lead up to his disallowed goal in the 0-0 draw against Tottenham Hotspur. The Nottingham Forest defender bundled the ball home in the 67th minute, but video assistant referee Peter Banks stepped in to rule out the goal for accidental handball. Williams and Forest manager Oliver Glasner were adamant after the match that there was no proof the ball touched an arm. Now, while the footage vindicates the VAR's decision, it may not end the arguments about the decision to rule out the goal. Plenty sunshine in Lusaka today, with the highs at 27 degrees Celsius, Tonight will be clear with the temperature dropping to as low as 15 degrees Celsius. The headlines. Ministry of Mines urged to expedite processing of artisanal licenses and annual jets fair officially opened. My name is Terence Makwendo.
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0: Great sounds on a great radio station. That was Melanie C with Drum Machine. Before that one, of course, The Rent, Artbat and David Guetta. Artbat, who are actually production and DJ duo from Ukraine. Koilo Ray and Eladio Carrion came through with Outside. And I also had some Tori Kelly right after the news with Control. In case you missed the news, be sure to catch the headlines at half past the hour. That's in about the next 15, 60 minutes or so. Yes, we should be getting into the headlines and, of course, the details every top of the hour. Live on Drive is what you're tuned into. Welcome to the second hour. My name is Terrence, and we're going all the way to 18 hours. I hope you're buckled up because I am taking the wheel and I'm keeping you entertained with nothing but the very best of hits. But, of course, also getting your conversation. 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Or 0961-76-2536 from wherever you are tuned in from, be it on your FM dials 96.5 FM, or you're streaming us live from absolutely anywhere you are on the globe and all your smart devices, your smartphone, your tablet, your computer, your smart TVs as well, on these sites, Radio Garden, TuneIn, My Tuner, or Radio Box. 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All right, great afternoon it is in the city of Lusaka. I think the weather is friendlier today than it was over the weekend. The weekend, we were absolutely roasted. I do not know how your weekend was and how it's going so far today, how your week has started. Mine has started on a high, I think. So far, so good. And September as well has headed on a good note. I'm not really complaining so far. Right, let's get into some news. I think congratulations are in order for Sierra and her husband, Russell Wilson, the former NBA player, as the couple is adding another little one to their family, announcing that they're expecting baby number 5. That is absolutely amazing. That is absolutely amazing. I think Sierra and Russell Wilson, I mean, first of all, the instruction is very, very clear from the Bible that you should go out and multiply and populate the world. I think Sierra and her husband, Russell Wilson, have understood the assignment. Another man that understood that assignment very, very well is Nick Cannon. That's a story for another day. So anyways, the couple actually shared this exciting news on Instagram, right? And Sierra showed off a growing baby bump as they celebrate the next chapter in their lives together. So this will be the fifth child for Sierra and the fourth that she shares with Wilson. The singer is already mom to Future Zahir, whom she shares with rapper Future, just in case you do not know. And she also has three other children, Sienna Princess, Wynn Harrison, and Amora Princess with Russell Wilson, the former NFL star. I said NBA, I beg your pardon, I meant to say NFL, National Football League. So Sierra and Russell tied the knot in 2016 and have been open about their desire to expand their family as much as they can. Like I said, they have understood the assignment from the Bible. And in a previous interview, Sierra recalled Russell asking about Cinco shortly after she gave birth to her last born, Amora, the fourth child. Now, Cinco is a Spanish word to mean fifth, right? So she jokingly told him to slow it down. She later admitted she couldn't rule out having another child one day. That was in that interview. So anyways, the couple has not yet revealed the baby's sex or the due date. But anyways, nonetheless, congratulations to Russell Wilson and Ciara on growing their family, baby number 5. I'm looking at a picture of the family. The kids are they're absolutely adorable. They're absolutely beautiful. Yeah, so that is some news right here on Live on Drive. Alright, so let's get back to the hits. Have some music of Fat Joe with Young Miami and Jada Kiss, something called Victory Lap, coming after this.
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In our News 360 at exactly top of the hour, 16 hours. Good afternoon to you, Lusaka City, and the rest of the world as well. Hope you are having yourselves a great afternoon, wherever it is that you're tuned in from, whatever time of day it is. Hope you're having yourselves a great day, basically, is what I'm trying to say. Anyways, I mentioned earlier that the weekend was quite eventful. A lot of things went down, and one of the things that actually was very exciting over the weekend was the 78th Annual Primetime Emmy Awards. And there were some big winners over the weekend. It was a two-day event, actually. So we had the first showing on Saturday and then also yesterday, Sunday. Let me explain. Let's talk about the Emmy Awards. The Emmy Awards, or the Emmys for short, are an extensive range of awards for artistic and technical merit for the television industry. So, yeah. The 78th Annual Primetime Emmy Awards were on yesterday, and yesterday was the second of back-to-back ceremonies over this weekend at the Peacock Theater in Los Angeles. Right, so the double bill, formerly known as the Creative Arts Emmys, now leads into the televised Primetime Emmys, and it will show on the 14th of September. That's when it's actually going to be aired, but the actual event itself took place over the weekend. So the weekend ceremonies handed out a total of 102 statuettes across numerous craft categories for this year's crop of Emmy nominees. So yesterday, Sunday, Widow's Bay, DTF St. Louis, and the cancelled Spider-Noir were the big winners. I wonder why it was cancelled. I actually binge-watched it, and I absolutely loved it. And after one season, it is cancelled. I was very, very touched about that. Apple's Widow's Bay triumphed in guest acting, Betty Gilpin casting, sound mixing, production design, cinematography, music supervision, music composition, and sound editing as well. While DTF won both limited series supporting actor categories and also swept the directing and writing races for series creator Stephen Conrad, in addition to scoring wins for cinematography and picture editing. All right, so South Park also won its fifth Emmy for Best Animated Show, its first since 2013. Well, Shailene Woodley took home her first Emmy in the guest actor category for Paradise, which also marked the Hulu drama's first win since launching last year. David Harbour also beat out his co-star Jason Bateman for supporting actor in HBO Max's DTF St. Louis. Headmitted, it wasn't a fair fight. Well, their co-star Linda Cardellini won for supporting actress. Their boss, DTF creator Steve Conrad, also triumphed in the directing and writing categories. Other highlights from yesterday's awards included the ovation given to veteran actor Ernest Harden Jr. for winning in the guest actor category for The Pit, and also Eric Bowser from Coyote versus Acme, who accepted the voiceover Emmy on behalf of Bridgerton's Julie Andrews by talking in a Donald Duck voice. Actually, I haven't watched this one yet, and I'm looking forward to watching it. Looks very interesting. And speaking of cancelled shows receiving their just rewards, Apple TV's Palm Royale, which was also cancelled, won for production design, choreography, costumes, and makeup. And then on Saturday, amongst the notable winners were the Apple Music Super Bowl LX Halftime Show, starring Bad Bunny, The Traitors, and The Late Show with Stephen Colbert were among the big winners as well. And also The Muppet Show also had a great night with wins, including for Variety Special. So in the solo categories, Jimmy Kimmel, I was talking about him just last week, is it? He was given the award for Best Game Show Host. Octavia Spencer won for narrating Lost Women of Alaska, and teary-eyed Mariska Hargitay took home Emmys for Best Documentary and for directing My Mom Jane. She's also set to host the Primetime Emmys. It's going to be very interesting. Mariska Hargitay, you might know her from Law and Order or CSI. Yeah, CSI, the CSI franchise. Right, so yeah, there were quite a number of winners. Like I mentioned, 102 awards were given out. Obviously, we can't mention all of them, but these were some of the most notable winners. And congratulations to them for their hard work in the television and entertainment industry.
They absolutely, obviously deserve.

0: their wins, and we are grateful to them for keeping us entertained, keeping us away from trouble, just keeping us glued to the screen. Like I myself, I'm always mentioning whenever it's a Friday, I prefer actually watching myself, binge watching a series, and these are the people that bring us such moments. Alright, let's get back to the music. Marshmello featuring Portugal and the man with something called Phoenix, right here on your number one hit music station, Rock 96.5.
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0: All right, that was our music of Lewis Tomlinson with The Observer. Before that one, David Guetta, Third Party, and John Martin with Human. Marshmello featuring Portugal, and The Man came through with Phoenix, bringing our time to 15:54 right here on your number one hit music station. I mentioned earlier on that I do have some news on Macklemore, the US rapper. Right, he was touring with Ed Sheeran right in the US, but he got himself in a bit of some trouble with the Israeli American community, who actually want him to be booted from the remaining shows, right? Because he went a little bit too political in one of the opening sets for one of the shows, right? But I'll get into the details of that one a little bit later on. Otherwise, in the meantime, though, still getting your interaction as to how your afternoon is going. Do I have a message here? Let me have a look. See. Hyper Ferdinand from Metro City, from Matero. Good to know that you're tuned in, and your concern has been duly noted. I will give you an answer in due course. Thank you very much. You two can be interactive this afternoon. Let me know how your afternoon is going. Let me know how your Monday is going. I'm pretty sure by now the Monday blues have been shaken off, haven't they? If they have not, well, stick around. We still have quite a bit of some time before we actually call it a day, right? Because this is only 15:56. We're about to get into the third hour of the show. Like I mentioned earlier on, time is absolutely flying. 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On X and Instagram, it is at Rock FM ZM. Right, News 360 coming your way at exactly top of the hour, 16 hours, as we get into the third hour of the show. In the meantime, though, let's check out some Mike Posner and David Guetta with I Went Back to Ibiza. Keep it rock, nowhere else.
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1: The headlines. Ministry of Mines urged to expedite processing of artisanal licenses and annual jets fair officially opened. Central Province Permanent Secretary Milna Mwanakampwe has called on the Ministry of Mines and Minerals Development to expedite the processing of artisanal licenses to enable young people engage in safe and legal mining activities. Dr. Mwanakampwe said the lengthy process of acquiring artisanal mining licenses is contributing to challenges faced by young people in the mining sector. He was speaking when officials from the Ministry of Mines and Minerals Development paid a courtesy call on him in Kabwe.
0: News 360.
1: The National Science and Technology Council of Zambia has underscored that Zambia needs innovations that are results-oriented. In his remarks during this year's official opening of the Jets National Fair, National Science Council Chief Executive Officer Mijelo Siakalima emphasized that President Hakainde Hichilema recently called upon the shift from stabilization to the Grow Zambia agenda with the aim of improving people's livelihoods. The news reports that Professor Siakalima noted that these aspirations require science, technology, and the involvement of young innovators to enhance production and provide other solutions that the country needs.
0: News 360.
1: For international news, we monitored the BBC.
2: The far-right Alternative for Germany party has won a decisive victory in elections in the eastern state of Saxony-Anhalt, with almost 44% of the vote, far ahead of its mainstream rivals. It appears to have fallen short of an outright majority. The AfD's leader in Saxony-Anhalt, Ulrich Siegmund, said his party had won a clear mandate. The Christian Democratic Party, which governs nationally, says it won't work with the AfD, but its foreign policy spokesperson, Jürgen Hart, admits it is reeling from the state result. BBC analysis of Ukrainian government data has found that Kyiv has suffered more daily air raid alerts in recent weeks than at any time since Russia's full-scale invasion. Official figures show the Ukrainian capital has been experiencing on average 10 air alerts a day as Russia steps up round-the-clock bombardments with new jet-powered drones.
0: News 360.
1: The US dollar is trading at 19 kwacha 18 ngwe, the Great British pound 25 kwacha 89 ngwe, the euro is trading at 22 kwacha 24 ngwe, and the South African rand 1 kwacha 19 ngwe. These rates are according to the Bank of Zambia. Please take note they are indicative and may vary from bank to bank.
0: Sports.
1: New video footage has been released that shows the ball coming off Nico Williams' arm in the lead-up to his disallowed goal in the nil all draw against Tottenham Hotspur. The Nottingham Forest defender bundled the ball home in the 67th minute, but video assistant referee Peter Banks stepped in to rule out the goal for accidental handball. Williams and Forest manager Oliver Glasner were adamant after the match that there was no proof the ball touched an arm. Now, while the footage vindicates the VAR's decision, it may not end the arguments about the decision to rule out the goal. Plenty sunshine in Lusaka today with the highs at 27 degrees Celsius. Tonight will be clear with the temperature dropping to as low as 15 degrees Celsius. The headlines. Ministry of Mines urged to expedite processing of artisanal licenses and annual jets fair officially opened. My name is Terence Makwondo.
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1: The headlines. Ministry of Mines urged to expedite processing of artisanal licenses and annual jets fair officially opened.
0: This weekend, the Battle Knockout gets real. It's the three-way Battle Knockout weekend. It's not just music. It's a showdown. Showdown. It's the three-way Battle Knockout weekend. Three voices, three minds, three completely different vibes. Mr. Rock, Thrillmatic, TJ. No limits, no genre restrictions. They're bringing their own selections. Any year, any sound.

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1: All right, before Tyler and Zara Lawson, I had music of Davido featuring Jazz World and GLCJ with I Know Who I Be. And also had some Neo with Up, Out and Gone. But we're just not yet up, out and gone with Stu hanging out together all the way to 18 hours. But this is the second half of the third hour of the show. So in case you're just joining us, welcome to it. This is Live on Drive and I'm your host. My name is Terrence. Been your host since 14 hours. And we do this every weekday between 14 and 18 hours. I spoke about how AI is being misused. All right, especially with people creating these fake videos using AI of celebrities that have died or are deceased, and then, you know, posting them on social media, you know, depicting them saying all sorts of things, whatever they make the AI make them say, and then they're posting these videos. All right, so Dolly Parton is one such star that has not been spared by these fake AI videos, which are, in my opinion, I feel are very, very disrespectful, all right? So anyways, Dolly Parton's sister has issued a plea to fans over these fake AI, in her own words, AI garbage that is being posted all over social media in the wake of the singer's death. Now, if you remember, Dolly Parton passed on just the other week, on Tuesday, on the 25th of August, at the age of 80. And tributes to the late country legend have appeared online and at locations including the Country Music Hall of Fame in Nashville, where she's from. But also fake AI videos have been posted as well. Writing on Instagram, Stella Parton thanked those who had shown genuine support for the star and her family, but said a tremendous amount of AI and endless garbage being posted had been challenging to absorb. I can only imagine. You're mourning somebody that you love and you've put them to rest, and you know you're trying to start now the healing process, and then you keep on seeing these videos that are actually fake, you know, depicting your loved one saying something that they did not actually say, just for the sake of you getting likes or whatever it is, I don't know, follows. Very, very disrespectful. Her request for people to show more compassion in how they respond to Patton's death follows similar pleas from other celebrities as families who have passed on, you know, and then they've used their images for AI, like AI tributes and the like. So one of those is the legendary actor Robin Williams. His daughter asked fans to stop sending fake AI generated videos of her father. That was in October last year. Zelda Williams' plea was shared by Dr. Martin Luther King Jr.'s daughter, Bernice A. King, who asked fans to please stop in a post on Instagram, all right? So you can imagine Dr. Martin Luther King was not spared as well. And then a little over a month later, Robert Redford's daughter, the legendary actor as well, spoke out over AI content that was created to pay tribute to the American actor following his death last year, September. So Stella Parton wrote on her Instagram saying, "Every human being experiences pain and loss in life, and my family is no different. Sadly, because of the way our lives have been lived in front of the public, we have no choice but to be subjected to incredible pressure and insensitivity from strangers." This is absolutely sad, man. This breaks my heart. She said there had been a tide of AI and garbage posts, adding that as time passes, those who are in the business of exploiting the loss and tragedies of others on a daily basis will move on to the next stampede of endless misinformation. I totally agree. I totally echo her sentiments. Stella also asked that people look to her sister's life as an example for tolerance and mutual respect. It's not about the most clever comments, the best fake AI garbage, or, you know, the snarky tweets, she added.

0: Now, with an abundance of AI tools able to quickly generate text, images, video, or audio, many have used them to craft tribute posts for departed stars. So since Dolly Parton's death in like 2 weeks ago, dozens of AI-generated songs, images, and videos have appeared online, all right? And U.S. President Donald Trump was among those to share such material, posting an AI-generated image of himself and Dolly Parton arm-in-arm on his platform Truth Social. Absolutely crazy. Another image criticized as an AI fake shared on Instagram and X depicted the late country singer without any makeup or a wig. Can you imagine you having to come across such images of your loved one on social media? One X user described it as incredibly weird. Well, another called it a violation. And then on YouTube, a heartfelt fan made tribute by Miley Cyrus to her godmother Dolly Parton, and sung in the style of the Wrecking Ball singer, has had more than 1.5 million views. It is believed that it is AI, because it has an AI label and disclaimer well in the description to say it is not an official release by Miley Cyrus or Dolly Parton's representatives. But scores of comments that have been left on the video thanking Cyrus for the perfect tribute. So you see, again, a credit is being given where it's not even due. Anyways, other AI-generated tributes in the style of singers Pink and Celine Dion have also been widely viewed online, of them giving tributes to Dolly Parton, all sorts of images that are absolutely fake. It's really not something that is fancy to actually see, and I think it's really not fair on the grieving family and the grieving loved ones to do something like that. That is just absolutely heartless, if you ask me. But anyways, that is that. May the soul of Dolly Parton, may her soul rest in peace. An absolute legend. I absolutely loved her.
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So that was the music of Olivier, I beg your pardon, Kygo and Max McNown with Take Me Back. Moving on is Olivia Rodrigo with the Cure. She lead us into the news.

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1: The headlines. Ministry of Mines urged to expedite processing of artisanal licenses and annual jets fair officially opened. Central Province Permanent Secretary Milna Mwanakampwe has called on the Ministry of Mines and Minerals Development to expedite the processing of artisanal licenses to enable young people engage in safe and legal mining activities. Dr. Mwanakampwe said the lengthy process of acquiring artisanal mining licenses is contributing to challenges faced by young people in the mining sector. He was speaking when officials from the Ministry of Mines and Minerals Development paid a courtesy call on him in Kabwe.
0: News 360.
1: The National Science and Technology Council of Zambia has underscored that Zambia needs innovations that are results-oriented. In his remarks during this year's official opening of the Jets National Fair, National Science Council Chief Executive Officer Mijelo Siakalima emphasized that President Hakainde Hichilema recently called upon the shift from stabilization to the Grow Zambia agenda with the aim of improving people's livelihoods. The news reports that Professor Siakalima noted that these aspirations require science, technology, and the involvement of young innovators to enhance production and provide other solutions that the country needs.
0: News 360.
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2: The far-right Alternative for Germany party has won a decisive victory in elections in the eastern state of Saxony-Anhalt, with almost 44% of the vote, far ahead of its mainstream rivals. It appears to have fallen short of an outright majority. The AfD's leader in Saxony-Anhalt, Ulrich Siegmund, said his party had won a clear mandate. The Christian Democratic Party, which governs nationally, says it won't work with the AfD, but its foreign policy spokesperson, Jürgen Hart, admits it is reeling from the state result. BBC analysis of Ukrainian government data has found that Kyiv has suffered more daily air raid alerts in recent weeks than at any time since Russia's full-scale invasion. Official figures show the Ukrainian capital has been experiencing on average 10 air alerts a day as Russia steps up round-the-clock bombardments with new jet-powered drones.
0: News 360.
1: The US dollar is trading at 19 kwacha 18 ngwe, the Great British pound 25 kwacha 89 ngwe, the euro is trading at 22 kwacha 24 ngwe, and the South African rand 1 kwacha 19 ngwe. These rates are according to the Bank of Zambia. Please take note they are indicative and may vary from bank to bank.
0: Sports.
1: New video footage has been released that shows the ball coming off Nico Williams' arm in the lead-up to his disallowed goal in the nil all draw against Tottenham Hotspur. The Nottingham Forest defender bundled the ball home in the 67th minute, but video assistant referee Peter Banks stepped in to rule out the goal for accidental handball. Williams and Forest manager Oliver Glasner were adamant after the match that there was no proof the ball touched an arm. Now, while the footage vindicates the VAR's decision, it may not end the arguments about the decision to rule out the goal. Plenty sunshine in Lusaka today with the highs at 27 degrees Celsius. Tonight will be clear with the temperature dropping to as low as 15 degrees Celsius. The headlines. Ministry of Mines urged to expedite processing of artisanal licenses and annual jet fair officially opened. My name is Terence Makwondo.

0: Yeah, from 17:30 up until 18, we get into the last part of the show. So yeah, buckle up and enjoy the ride, enjoy the hits. Right here, Curtis, you're your number one hit music station, Rock 96.5.
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0: It is a music of Heavy K, features Amale Gasa with something called Azangi. Before this one, Sam Field and Justin Jesso with Sinners on the Moon. We also had some Niall Horan with Taste So Good, bringing our time to 17:39 right here on your number one hit music station. I take a break. On the other side, I've got a very, very interesting story. It is coming out of Egypt.
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0: So we're just about wrapping up the show because in the next few minutes, 20 minutes or so, I should be leaving this place. But anyways, let's make the most of it. Let's check out some more news. This one is a very interesting story that is coming out of Egypt. Right, a very famous former TV host has been sentenced to death by hanging for drug trafficking. All right, let's get into it. An Egyptian TV host and influencer broke down in tears in court after learning her fate in a massive drug trafficking case. And her fate is that she has been sentenced to death by hanging. Egypt's very, very strict on its drug laws, right? Anyways, her name is Sarah Khalifa. You can actually look up. She's quite a big deal in that country. A 39-year-old former host of... this is where it gets very interesting, huh? Get this. The 39-year-old is the former host of the Egyptian crime show Mission Impossible. She was the host of a crime show. And then she goes ahead and commits the crimes that she was probably talking about on her show. My word, I don't know. Anyways, she was sentenced to death in Cairo after being convicted of helping run an organized drug operation. I have got many questions. I have got so many questions. But anyways, it's still up for discussion. We'll monitor this. I'll definitely monitor this story. She and 11 others were sentenced to death after prosecutors accused the group of importing raw materials used to manufacture synthetic drugs and storing the finished product inside residential homes. Khalifa reportedly cried as the sentence was handed down, pleading with the court and insisting that she didn't need money from drugs. She denies the allegations, reportedly telling investigators that she'd never even smoked a cigarette in her life. Well, that's not the same thing, Khalifa. It is not the same thing. But anyways, authorities say the sprawling case involved 28 defendants and led to the seizure of more than 1,600 pounds of narcotics, along with unlicensed guns and ammunition. 9 other defendants were sentenced to life in prison, while 7 were acquitted. So Khalifa, who also ran a cosmetic surgery clinic and an event planning company, was arrested way back in 2025. The death sentence was issued after the court consulted Egypt's Grand Mufti. So the Grand Mufti is like the leading official Islamic jurist and highest religious authority in that country. So this is obviously a required step in our Egyptian capital cases such as this one. And so the ruling can still be appealed, which is why I'm saying it is still up for discussion. We'll see how this story goes. But anyways, I just found it really, really strange that she was hosting a crime show. You know these crime shows, right, that we watch on all these crime channels? I'm actually a huge fan of those crime shows. Now she... I'm looking at the host of all my favorite shows and I'm like, is this person capable of doing something like this? Can I trust them anymore? But anyways, she was hosting a crime show, and in actual sense, in the background, I don't know whether she was learning things from this from you know, presenting this crime show, or maybe she was just he was just a front. That's what I'm saying. I've got so many questions. Maybe it was a front, you know, hosting a crime show so that, you know, your actual crimes don't come to light. I really don't know. But she denies the allegations. So, yeah, we will keep monitoring the story. And it's a very interesting story, if you ask me, because I'm into this sort of thing. 17:44 is the time. 96.5 FM. 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

0: Music of Jazzy, something called My People. Before that one, French Montana featuring Rick Ross and Max B with Smoking Part 2. And then I also had some Tyler with Mr. Nonchalant right here on your number one hit music station. I guess that wraps it up. Yeah, I've had a great time, a great Monday. I believe those Monday blues are shaking off now. Thank you all so much for joining me. This has been Live on Drive on your number one hit music station, Rock 96.5. I've been your host. My name is Terrence, and this show airs your way every weekday between 14 and 18 hours. So with that said, be sure to make a date with me tomorrow, same time, 14 to 18 hours, as we get into Tuesday's edition of Live on Drive. And let's see how we can unwrap the week in absolute style together tomorrow. All right. Thank you all so much once again. I always leave you with this message. Please go out there, spread love, spread kindness, spread that positive energy. You never know who might need it. You may be also going through something, but maybe your smile might put a smile on somebody's face. And just putting a smile on somebody's face might actually make you smile as well. You never know. All right. Anyways, I'm out of this place. Have yourselves a great rest of the day. Goodbye, God bless, and enough love. And so we meet again.
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0: The headlines. Ministry of Mines urged to expedite processing of artisanal licenses and annual Jets Fair officially opened. Central Province Permanent Secretary Milna Mwanakampwe has called on the Ministry of Mines and Minerals Development to expedite the processing of artisanal licenses to enable young people engage in safe and legal mining activities. Dr. Mwanakampwe said the lengthy process of acquiring artisanal mining licenses is contributing to challenges faced by young people in the mining sector. He was speaking when officials from the Ministry of Mines and Minerals Development paid a courtesy call on him in Kabwe. News 360. The National Science and Technology Council of Zambia has underscored that Zambia needs innovations that are results-oriented. In his remarks during this year's official opening of the Jets National Fair, National Science Council Chief Executive Officer Mijelo Siakalima emphasized that President Hakainde Hichilema recently called upon the shift from stabilization to the Grow Zambia agenda with the aim of improving people's livelihoods. The news reports that Professor Siakalima noted that these aspirations require science, technology, and the involvement of young innovators to enhance production and provide other solutions that the country needs. News 360. For international news, we monitored the BBC.
1: The far-right Alternative for Germany party has won a decisive victory in elections in the eastern state of Saxony-Anhalt, with almost 44% of the vote, far ahead of its mainstream rivals. But it appears to have fallen short of an outright majority. The AfD's leader in Saxony-Anhalt, Ulrich Siegmund, said his party had won a clear mandate. The Christian Democratic Party, which governs nationally, says it won't work with the AfD, but its foreign policy spokesperson, Jürgen Hart, admits it is reeling from the state result. BBC analysis of Ukrainian government data has found that Kyiv has suffered more daily air raid alerts in recent weeks than at any time since Russia's full-scale invasion. Official figures show the Ukrainian capital has been experiencing on average 10 air alerts a day as Russia steps up round-the-clock bombardments with new jet-powered drones. News
0: 360. The US dollar is trading at 19 kwacha 18 ngwe, the Great British pound 25 kwacha 89 ngwe, the euro is trading at 22 kwacha 24 ngwe, and the South African rand 1 kwacha 19 ngwe. These rates are according to the Bank of Zambia. Please take note they are indicative and may vary from bank to bank. Sports. New video footage has been released that shows the ball coming off Neco Williams' arm in the lead-up to his disallowed goal in the nil all draw against Tottenham Hotspur. The Nottingham Forest defender bundled the ball home in the 67th minute, but video assistant referee Peter Banks stepped in to rule out the goal for accidental handball. Williams and Forest manager Oliver Glasner were adamant after the match that there was no proof the ball touched an arm. Now, while the footage vindicates the VAR's decision, it may not end the arguments about the decision to rule out the goal. Plenty sunshine in Lusaka today with the highs at 27 degrees Celsius. Tonight will be clear with the temperature dropping to as low as 15 degrees Celsius. The headlines. Ministry of Mines urged to expedite processing of artisanal licenses and annual Jets Fair officially opened. My name is Terence Makwendo.
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0: This weekend, the Battle Knockout gets real. It's the three-way Battle Knockout weekend. It's not just music. It's a showdown.
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0: Showdown. It's the three-way Battle Knockout weekend. Three voices, three minds, three completely different vibes. Mr. Rock, Thrillmatic, TJ. No limits, no genre restrictions. They're bringing their own selections. Any year, any sound, any vibe.

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1: Work.

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I can't trust, I would risk my safety. 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And the truth is I might go back. 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What you bring to the table, you can't just eat. 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

0: 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Can I make things right? Can I make things right? I can't go wrong, can I make things right? Can I make things right? Can I make things right? Can I make things right? I can't go wrong, can I make things right? 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I can't go wrong, can I make things right? Can I make things right? Can I make things right? Trying to make things right. I can't go wrong trying to make things right.
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Posted up with my dog at yard. 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When I was broke, heart cold like December. But now I'm up, my step got a springin'.